0: This is Brixtown in the mix. That was part one, and I continued with Eric B and the Mark Bajant remix of I Just Came By to Party, followed by Camino with Right Here Right Now, into DJ Boring and Teed with Illusion, then into me, Friday Night Posse with Call on Valerie, DJ Toff and Angie Brown, followed that with the Lizzie Curious remix of It's That Feeling, followed by DeRay and Gusta with Falling For You, into Eli Brown and Damaged, then into me, Friday Night Posse and Roe with If I Could Turn Back Time, Bouncing Forces followed that with Now That We Found Love, and finishing off part one, in the background it is Key Hughes with Love Struck.
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0: And it's straight into Here's One We Made Earlier. I'll be DJing over at the Clubland Weekender in Blackpool this weekend under my Friday Night Posse alias. So with that in mind, we're going back to 2012 and a remix I did for Cascada with Every Time We Touch. This is my Hardino remix.

This is Brixton in the mix, and from 2012, that was Cascada with Every Time We Touch, my Hardino remix. Gadio. And it's time for Who Samples Who. I'm taking you back to 1976 and a classic from the Bee Gees with You Should Be Dancing. Here is a new version, courtesy of DJ S.

0: Don't forget to reach out on social media. If you're enjoying the show tonight, head to your favourite platform and search for Brixtone. That's B-R-I-X-X Tone. Brixtone. You are tuned in to me, Harry Bangal of Brixtone. Coming up, I'm going uninterrupted with 30 minutes of upfront tracks. Stay tuned. But first, we take you back to the old school with the Rewind selection.
1: Brixtone, bringing back the good old days. 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
2: This is Brixtown in the mix, coming up in a few moments. I'm going back in the mix for another 30 minutes, but first, you just heard this week's Rewind selection. Some amazing classics from back in the day, and I started with Robert Miles with Children, followed by Chicane featuring Mare Brennan and Saltwater, into Sasha and Maria with Be As One, and finally, just finishing this week's Rewind selection, in the background, it is Rollo Goes Mystic and the big mix of Love, Love, Love. Love, Here I Come.
0: Brixtown.
2: 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That's B-R-I-X-X-Tone. And get ready. This is Brixtown in the mix.
1: All right. It's time for Brixtown in

This is Brixtone in the mix. So for the final part of the show, we kick off with the Pussycat Dolls with the J Dizzle and Howard Hill remix of Don'tcha, into To Unlimited with the C Milas remix of Get Ready For This, then into Tyler with the Party Pupils remix of Water. Kia Love followed that with Love Like This, followed by Duran Duran versus Joey Negro and the BNM mashup of View To A Kill, into Chaney and Sean Lee with Since You've Been Gone, then into More P and Just A Little Bit More, DOD and Isla Ann followed that with I'll Be There, and continuing with Last Rhythm with the Ridney Inner Spirit and Flambe remix of Last Rhythm. This is Brixtone in the mix.

down.

party under the bridge, party at the restaurant, party at the club, party in the day, party in my house, party on the way to the party at the park, party in the bush, party under the bridge, party at the restaurant, party at the club, party in the day, party in my house, party on the park, party in the bush, party under the bridge, party at the restaurant, party at the club, party in the day, party in my house, party on the way to the

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3: Oh. 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Because roadside litter kills an estimated 3 million animals every year. No wonder they sound miffed. 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Let's take our rubbish with us and bin it properly. National Highways. And what's that? They said thanks very much.
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6: From the Sky News Centre at 7. A man's been charged with preparing acts of terrorism, including against Reform UK leader Nigel Farage. Joshua Carey from Rotherham in South Yorkshire is accused of carrying out the alleged activity from May 2024. He was charged in July with the murder of former Conservative Minister Anne Widdecombe. Our correspondent Amelia Harper has a statement from Counter-Terror Police.
7: This investigation has been led by a dedicated team of detectives, analysts and forensic experts working on multiple lines of inquiry, which has resulted in this very serious charge.
6: Two men have been charged with preparing acts of terror in Manchester. The Iranian nationals, aged 36 and 34, were arrested nearly 2 weeks ago before Yom Kippur. 10 people are injured, including several children, after a car drove into a crowd in Australia. They were struck as they cheered on a rugby team in Newcastle. A man's been arrested. Donald Trump says a ban on US diesel exports was never really on the table. G7 countries have agreed to release 100 million barrels from emergency reserves. The US president repeatedly said he was considering an export ban. UK diesel prices have hit an average of £2 a litre. Paul Wilson's from the Federation of Small Businesses.
8: It's not just diesel and petrol prices that are rising. There's a range of cost pressures that are really affecting small businesses at the moment. You've got electricity, you've got business rates, you've got the cost of employing people. So I think it's really important that the Chancellor can give businesses that breathing space.
6: The Tories are promising to deliver 50,000 new prison places in England and Wales in efforts to end the early release of offenders. The plans would see the extra spaces made available within 7 years. And it's thought testing breast milk could lead to the earlier diagnosis of breast cancer. Scientists are examining whether traces of tumour DNA may identify the disease sooner. That's the latest. I'm Faith Silver.
9: Good morning, Brighton. How are you doing? The weekend is here. It's me, Nigel May, and I'm here to get you kick-started with the best possible music. So let's go.

Zone. Good morning, Brighton. How are you doing? It's me, it's Nigel May, waking you up on this Saturday morning. It's about 7:10 if you are thinking, oh, what's the time yet? Let me tell you. I'm going to be here right the way through until 10 o'clock this morning with a great guest popping in later to tell you about something to do in the near future. Also, we got lots of queerness on the show this morning, as ever, and some great music. You know what I'm like on a Saturday morning. Those are the ingredients that I think I need to dish up for breakfast to give you the perfect kickstart for the weekend. I've got Alex Party on the way for you with an absolute belter of an anthemic throwback. But right now, let's get this on for you. The jury's been split on this one. What do you think? The brand new one from Taylor Swift. This is Patient Zero.

Good morning, Brighton. How are you doing? A couple of Alexes for you there. That was Alex Mills with Such Good Feeling. And before that, I whipped on Alex Party, Don't Give Me Your Life. Good morning. It's me, Nigel May. It's about 7:20 on this Saturday morning. So you know what I like to do about this time if you're a regular listener. I like to whip on a song from days gone by to celebrate something that's going on in the here and now. And I call it the Alarm Bot because it is guaranteed to get you up and out of bed this morning. Dancing around your bedroom or wherever I find you. Probably lip-syncing to it in front of the mirror as well. This morning's comes from Erasure because Erasure announced this week that they are back on tour. Yep, Andy Bell is heading back out on tour and Vince Clark, his partner in Erasure, is going to be the musical director for this tour and they are heading to Brighton. How exciting is this? Tuesday the 11th of May next year they are going to be at the Brighton Centre. Get your tickets, people. They've announced a new album, Radio Radio. They've also got a new song out at the minute, Wings of Love, but I thought I would whip this one on this morning for you. Classic Erasure. It's your Alarm Bop. Up and out of bed to this one. This is Star.

0: It's Jody Harsh getting us on the dance floor on this Saturday morning. Good morning, Brighton. How are you doing? I can guarantee that I'm going to keep you dancing. Maybe not on the dance floor. It's a bit early for that. But, you know, around your kitchen or your bedroom, bathroom, shower. I don't mind where you groove. I've got Miley and Chris Malinchak on the way.
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It's Barry Can't Swim and Sammy Virgie for you there. That is I Could Be Madonna. I bet everybody wishes they were Madonna right now after a storming success at the VMAs recently. Congratulations, Madge. I shall spit a bit of her in a wee while, quite frankly. Also, I've got that reworking of the Liberty X classic Just a Little on the way. But right now, let me, Nigel May, get this on for you. This is Anastasia, the lady that was at the Brighton Centre recently, and very good she was indeed. This is I'm Out of Love with a bit of a dance remix from Hex Hexter. Yeah.

It's More P with their reworking of the Liberty X classic, Just a Little Bit More. Good morning, it's me, Nigel. Now, of course, Liberty X and Hearsay were put together on the same TV show, Pop Stars, 25 years ago. And if you are a fan of Hearsay, if you remember them with fondness, you've probably got very excited this week because there's been a new Instagram account been set up, Hearsay UK, and there's one post on it at the moment as I speak. And you have four of the original members, no mention of Mylene, I am going to say that, but Danny, Suzanne, Kim and Noel are all saying, oh, should we get back together? Oh, go on then, maybe we should. They are teasing, they are pulling our chain and getting us all excited. Are they going to reform for Mighty Hoopla? Are they going to reform for a tour? Will it be a one night off a la Mystique? Who knows? But it's going to be good, pure and simple. Hey,

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1: All the time.
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1: Anything.
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0: 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I see girls.
1: It's Studio B, I see girls. And before that, Bentley Robles and Ralph with Paola. It's me, Nigel May. Good morning. I will be back the other side of your 8 o'clock news headlines. Now, we'll be serving up a slice of our Brighton headliner for this year at Pride, the Glorious Ray.
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12: From the Sky News Centre at 8, some breaking news. The Fly Dubai pilot who was stabbed mid-air was also struck with an axe by his colleague who'd been trying to carry out a terrorist attack. The United Arab Emirates Prosecutor General says the Omani national attempted to take control of the aircraft on Wednesday. The man accused of murdering Anne Widdecombe has now also been charged with preparing acts of terror, including against Reform UK's Nigel Farage. 28-year-old Joshua Kerry from Rotherham is due in court on Wednesday. Meanwhile, two Iranian men have been charged with preparing acts of terrorism in Manchester on the eve of a Jewish festival. They're accused of a plot to target the Jewish community and are due in court today. Our correspondent Jonathan Samuels has been looking at a statement from the Home Secretary.
13: Shabana Mahmood said the pair were Iranian nationals who had arrived in the UK via a small boat in 2020 and 2023. In a statement she wrote, "This news will be deeply distressing for our Jewish communities."
12: A car's driven into a crowd watching rugby in Australia, injuring 10 people. Two victims are in a critical condition after it happened in Newcastle. A man's been arrested. Donald Trump says he's ruled out a diesel export ban hours after Europe agreed to release fuel from its stockpiles. 100 million barrels will be released from emergency reserves to combat rising prices. The amount we're paying at the pumps continues to go up. Tess Wheeler's from a haulier company.
14: You get people ringing up and they say, oh, can you give me a quote to take a delivery from one place to another? You ask them the details and things like that, and they say, how much? But they don't understand. The big lorries are doing 8 miles to the gallon sort of thing, and it's really expensive.
12: And Northern Ireland brushed Ukraine aside 3-0 to go clear at the top of Nations League Group B2. Kieran Brown opened the scoring early. That's the latest on Famous Over.
1: Good morning, it's me, Nigel May, getting you all up and at it, Brighton. I've got a dirty, dirty disco on the way, plus some Rita Ora, but right now, here's Ray.

If you're going to have a slice of disco on a Saturday morning, make it dirty, dirty, quite frankly. That's Danny Minogue and the Rogue Traders for you there. Good morning. It's me, Nigel, waking you up bright. And it's about 10 past 8 on this Saturday morning. Now, if you do fancy some dirty, dirty discoing tonight with very much a queer flavour, get yourself over to Ironworks. Yep, because Monkey is on. What a fabulous night this looks to be. It's all being hosted by the fabulous Andrea Walker, who's been on the show many times. You may know him from 201 Dance Company, and he's behind the Pride video of Ray's Click Clack Symphony this year and all of that. Well, he is hosting the event tonight. It's going to be unapologetically queer because that's what Andrea specialises in. House music, madness, multiple rooms to discover, and an intergenerational queer dance floor. It could not get better, could it not? I'm going to keep you dancing on this Saturday morning. I've got Madonna and Charlie XCX on the way, but right now, a reworking of Diana Ross. This is Upside Down.

Well, those two together slayed at the VMAs, did they not? That is Madonna and Charlie XCX with a reworking of Danceteria. That is Danceteria After Hours. Good morning, it's me, Nigel May. How are you doing, Brighton? It's a good time for pop music at the moment. There's so much great music out there. And it's lovely that we are going to get a brand new studio album from our girls, the Sugar Babes. Yep, at the start of 2027, we are going to get a brand new album. We've already heard a couple of tracks from it, but they've dropped another one for us to appetize over. This is the fabulous Ghost. I cannot wait for the album. It sounds like this.

0: Sun. Smashing the vocals there. That is Ultranati and Hugo with Moving to the Sun. And before that, Rubik's with Touch Me Slow. Good morning. It's me, Nigel May, waking you up bright and on the way. I've got an anthem for you. Let's just say I'm going to take you to the clouds above.
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Sounding so good on this Saturday morning. That is Curtis Mantronic and How Did You Know? Good morning, Brighton. It's me, Nigel May. Now, where are you listening right now? Maybe via the Gaydio website or the Gaydio app. Well, don't forget, it's not just about the music here at Gaydio. We also have a fabulous podcast section, so do check that out. Lots of great podcasts there, including Selling Out. Now, Selling Out is back for the first episode of a brand new season this week. And Selling Out is the podcast for LGBTQIA+ founders, leaders and creatives. Real conversations

About, you know, hiding my queerness. I talk about my life on Gaydio. I talk about my very own podcast, A Gay Old Time. I talk about a lot of things, so do go and check it out. Myself and Kathy on the brilliant Selling Out. Right, let's keep the music coming. I've got BB Rexha on the way, but right now, here's Nicole Kidman. Not her. It's called that. This is a daily.

One of the best, no doubt. That is Katy Perry and Firework for you there. Good morning, Brighton. It's me, Nigel. Now, if you're out today or you're looking for something to do today, why not head to Brighton's Theatre Royal? You can go and check out The Curious Incident of the Dog in the Nighttime. It's the last day for it today. Joe McFadden and Charlie Brooks, absolutely outstanding in this. So go and check it out. I say

0: Good morning, Demon Hunters. That's Huntrix and Golden for you there. Good morning, it's me, Nigel. I'll be back the other side of your 9 o'clock news headlines. What have I got for you? Well, at Jack Crumlin is popping in to tell us about something coming to Eastbourne very soon. And also, we've got music from Madonna and Sabrina Carpenter.
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15: From the Sky News Centre at 9. Officials say the Fly Dubai co-pilot that nearly crashed a plane had been trying to carry out a terrorist attack. The United Arab Emirates Prosecutor General also named the Omani national as Hammam al-Hammami. He targeted a pilot with an axe inside the cockpit during the flight to Tel Aviv on Wednesday. After averting disaster, Smit Mucha has told India's Prime Minister he did what he had to do.
16: I knew the door was just there. Then at that time I said, I will not get up. And I opened the door and then the others came. I was doing it according to what I thought was right. At the same time, I knew that I could not let people die.
15: The man accused of murdering Anne Widdecombe has been charged with preparing terrorist acts, including against Reform UK's Nigel Farage. 28-year-old Joshua Carey from Rotherham is accused of alleged activity from May 2024. Two Iranian nationals have been charged over a suspected terror plot against Jewish people in Manchester. The allegations relate to offences ahead of the Yom Kippur festival. 10 people, including several children, have been injured after a car hit a crowd in Australia. Police have arrested an 18-year-old in Newcastle. Donald Trump says a diesel export ban was never really on the table after the UK and other leading G7 nations bowed to White House pressure over concerns about supplies. Yesterday, they agreed to release 100 million barrels of oil from emergency stocks. Harvey Dillon's from the British Retail Consortium.
10: The longer this goes on, the longer these commodity costs remain elevated, the more likely it is that these prices or these costs will get passed on into consumer prices, which is what customers see on the shelves.
15: And it's thought testing breast milk could lead to the earlier diagnosis of breast cancer. Scientists are examining whether traces of tumour DNA may identify the disease sooner. That's the latest.
0: Good morning, Brighton. It's me, Nigel May. Just after 9 o'clock on this Saturday morning, what have I got lined up for you? Well, we'll get some Girls Aloud on. I've also got a slice of heaven from DJ Sammy. But right now, Madonna and Sabrina Carpenter. Let's bring your love, people. Bring your love.

such a bop. Loving that. That is Girls Aloud with the classic Sexy No No No. Girls Aloud have announced this week, actually, that they are reissuing in some swanky new formats one of their previous albums, Out of Control. So if you're a Girls Aloud fan, yep, save up your pennies and get all of the various formats coming your way. Good morning. It's me, Nigel May. How are you doing? Are you catching up on your TV this weekend? What have you got planned? Are you all caught up on Drag Race UK? Have you binged, you know, Monster on Netflix, the Lizzie Borden series? Have you watched the latest episode of American Horror Story? Have you got that to watch this weekend? Or indeed, do you need to catch up on The Traitors? Maybe you were out last night and you haven't seen what's going on. Oh, do you know what? As ever, there's a lot of devious action going on around the round table and also in the castle itself. I am loving the new episode of Traitors, let it be said. And of course, Leanne is in it. So to celebrate that, let's get some Little Mix on for you. Here's Sweet Melody.

0: A little bit of girl band heaven for you there. Cats Out with Animal, and before that, Little Mix and Sweet Melody. Good morning, it's me, Nigel May. Let me get a guest on for you now, Brighton, because I've got an actor coming on now who has got a rather fabulous production, The Picture of Dorian Gray, coming to Eastbourne later this month. It is a brilliant piece of theatre. If you've never seen this before, you need to see it. Yes, you need, it's got to be on your bucket list to see this at some point in life. So let's find out more from the man that's playing Dorian Gray himself. Let's say good morning to Jack Crumlin.
1: Good morning, Nigel. Great to be here.
0: It's lovely to have you here as well, because you are off to Eastbourne very, very soon for The Picture of Dorian Gray, where you are playing the fabulous Dorian Gray. Surely, Jack, for any actor, this must be one of those roles that it's a real kind of like, yeah, tick off the bucket list kind of moment.
1: Oh, absolutely. I mean, this is such an exciting opportunity for me. Such a wonderful and famous role. So, of course, there's a little bit of pressure there, as you can imagine, but you know, in the career of an actor, Dorian Gray is definitely one of those ones that's lovely to feel like I'm about to tick off the list. Hopefully somewhat successfully, we'll see.
0: Oh, I have no doubt about that. I mean, that's the thing, isn't it, with Oscar Wilde. I mean, when people think about Oscar Wilde, and obviously, you know, here we are on Gadio, Oscar Wilde is such a hero to our community. Mm-hmm. You know, it's one of those things when you find that you're being cast in an Oscar Wilde production, it mm-hmm. must give you that feeling of like, yeah, do you know what, I'm doing all right here.
1: Who knows? I'll let the audiences be the judge of that. But I certainly feel a huge amount of privilege to be able to undertake this role, and a great amount of privilege to be able to really dive into the world of Oscar Wilde and the world of this story as well. And it's been such a fascinating experience to learn more about Oscar, to learn more about what was happening in the world and in London when this story was being written, and reading kind of texts adjacent to this one as well, and figuring out about the world of decadence and all of those kinds of things that were happening at the end of the 18th century. It's been, yeah, marvellous.
0: So let's explain the story of The Picture of Dorian Gray. For people that don't know, what's it all about?
1: Absolutely. So it's one of those stories where perhaps I think most people know a little bit about it. You know, I was talking to my auntie last week, actually, and telling her about it, and she was saying, I love that. I love that story. And whenever I want to compliment a friend of mine, I say to them, have you got a portrait in the attic? You know, so it's kind of in people's vernacular, it's in people's mind, almost as like a modern myth. But I'm not sure if everyone necessarily knows, you know, the story start to finish or has had the opportunity to read it. So in very short terms, essentially what happens is a young man is friends with a lord and a painter, and the painter is painting a portrait of this young man who is blessed with a certain level of physical attractiveness, I suppose. He's spoken of as being, you know, a handsome young man. But he, at the start of the story, is unaware of that. He is kind of unaware of how he comes across to the world, of his own youth, of his own beauty. You know, like the phrase, youth is wasted on the young. He is very much in this place where he kind of doesn't know what he's got. Once the portrait is finished of him, he makes a wish, essentially. He makes a prayer saying, if only I could be young forever and this picture could grow old, there's nothing in the world I wouldn't give for that. I would give my very soul. And in that moment, whether deliberately or not, he does engage with some kind of transaction with the devil or something like that, sells his soul for eternal youth. And from there, we follow this character as he goes through his life. The story spans 18 to 20 years, and we see the unfolding consequences of someone who lives without consequence, the appearance of consequence of a indulgent lifestyle, shall we say.
0: Well, we cannot wait to see you there in Eastbourne at the Devonshire Park Theatre from the 13th to the 17th of October. If people want to get their tickets, eastbournetheatres.co.uk. Jack, can I say thank you for joining us here on Gadio this morning?
1: Thank you so much, Nigel. Such a wonderful thing to be able to chat to you.

0: Good morning, Brighton. It's me, Nigel. That's Slater for you there. I'm going to keep those tunes coming right the way through until 10 o'clock this morning. On the way, I've got Ariana Grande and The Magician featuring Years and Years.
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Ariana Grande and Petal for you there. And before that, I served up one of the original queer anthems from back in the late 70s, 1978. Sylvester's Fabulous You Make Me Feel Mighty Real. That still sounds so fresh here in 2026, doesn't it? That's one of those songs that, you know, queer anthems may come and go. That one is going to be there eternally. It really is. Good morning. It's me, Nigel. How are you doing, my friends? Now, I mentioned earlier about the fabulous podcast section on our Gaydio app and Gaydio website. Well, we have Selling Out, another podcast there. There's also To the Club with Dave Cooper, Fancy Another Pod with Brett and Bally, and of course my very own podcast as well, A Gay Old Time with Nigel May, where I speak to queer celebrities about their life journey so far. The latest episode is out now, and it features me speaking to everybody's favourite homosexual, yep, the fabulous Joey J, drag sensation from the recent tournament of All Stars, where he was runner-up. The wonderful Joey J. I had such fun speaking to Joey, honestly. There's music on the way. There's also more TV he wants to do. He spills the tea on everything, his queer upbringing and more. So find out all about it on A Gay Old Time with me, Nigel May. 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

It's KTB, Jax Jones, and they're very aptly titled for right now, Last Day of Summer, because here we are in October, and we are still getting decent weather now and again. I'm living for that. I want to spend my life in shorts and down on the beach here in Brighton. So, yeah, you can take your wind and your rain and do one, quite frankly. Let's have some more sunshine. Good morning, it's me, Nigel May. How are you doing? Let me get an anthem on for you now, a real old-school anthem from our Queen of Pop, the lovely Kylie Minogue. This is Love at First Sight from her album Fever that is actually celebrating 25 years since it was first released. There's some fabulous new formats coming your way, so Kylie fans, get yourself ready for that. But I can't believe this is 25 years old, still sounding good on this Saturday morning for you, Brighton. This is Love at First Sight.

0: Another slice of glorious pop from days gone by to finish the show with me, Nigel May, this morning. That was Billy Piper and Day and Night. That is it from me. I will be back tomorrow night at 6 p.m. for wrapping up the weekend. I'll have lots of pop banter and some fabulous guests for you. Keep it locked and loaded here on Gaydio, though, because Neil and Debbie are up for their normal dose of Saturday morning mayhem. Have a great weekend, whatever you're up to. Love, Brighton. Be loud, be proud, be queer. I'll see you soon.
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0: From the Sky News Centre at 10. Officials say the Fly Dubai co-pilot that nearly crashed a plane had been trying to carry out a terrorist attack. The aircraft was travelling to Tel Aviv on Wednesday when it was forced to make an emergency landing. The United Arab Emirates Prosecutor General's revealed Hammam al-Hammami attacked the pilot with a crash axe inside the cockpit before trying to take control. Our international correspondent Alex Rossi says it raises wider security questions.
1: It's my understanding that on a 737 MAX it would be in the flight deck, the cockpit. So the co-pilot and the pilots would have had access to it. It would have been there in case of emergency, in case they needed to break down the door or something else in the case of a crash, but it would have legitimately been on board.
0: The man accused of killing Anne Widdecombe's now also been charged with a terror plot against Reform UK's Nigel Farage. 28-year-old Joshua Kerry from Rotherham's due in court on Wednesday. 10 people have been injured in Australia after a car crashed into a large crowd. They'd been watching a rugby team in Newcastle. Two victims are in a critical condition. An 18-year-old driver's been arrested. Yasmin Catley's the Australian Minister for Police and Counter-Terrorism.
2: I was just speaking to some of the police up at the scene, and quite rightly they said a split-second decision can change so many people's lives. And that is what has happened here today. So many people have been affected by one person's split decision.
0: Donald Trump's no longer considering a diesel export ban. The US president says that was never really on the table after G7 leaders agreed to release 100 million barrels of oil. The Tories are promising to deliver 50,000 new prison places in England and Wales in efforts to end the early release of offenders. The plans would see the extra spaces available within 7 years. And there's a warning: ticks carrying a severe and life-threatening virus are living for longer in the UK. It's due to more regular heat waves. That's the latest. I'm Faye De Silva.
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4: 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Hello, Debbie.
5: 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Traitor's hood up.
4: We're going to get going with some Destination Calabria. Here comes Alex Guidino.

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3: You might want to sleep with the light on. Hello, love.
2: Hello.
3: Happy autumn, happy traitors.
2: Yes.
3: Happy bake-off to you and you and you. Mwah, mwah, mwah, mwah, mwah. It's Saturday, it's our day, and yeah, we have got a top-thrusting special show for you today, because there's lots gone on in the world in the last week.
2: It's been a busy old week with one thing and another, hasn't it?
3: Yeah,
2: yes, VMAs last weekend as well. Must talk about that. You know, Madonna.
3: Oh yeah, yeah. We will have to talk about that, and also the coverage for vis-a-vis Madonna, which will have you.
4: I am lactating with rage,
3: and it comes from Fox News, which won't surprise you.
2: Oh no, so
3: we're going to have to point that out.
2: Right,
3: And other things on the show. My voice is broken. Other things on the show, Mrs. Patterson!
2: Including more anthems like this. I think you're fine. Oh. Thank you very much.
3: Do what's on the show coming next.
2: We've run out of time for doing that now. Yeah, here's

0: Swedish House Mafia, Don't You Worry Child, on Gadio's Anthems with Neil and Debbie here. You can X us at This Is Ndebs, email ndebs@gadio.co.uk if you'd like to get involved in the show. And we are on Instagram, This Is Ndebs. That's where you'll find two messages on there this week.
1: I spy with my puffy eye. This is a new bed.
0: No, I have been using it for the last two or three weeks, actually. I think you'll find.
1: Well, there we go. It's not a new bed, but it's the first time I've heard it. I'm quite enjoying
0: it. It's rather, rather groovy. Yeah.
1: Groovy? Okay, baby. Neil, before we start the show and go through what's coming up on the show, which includes, of course, it's going to feature...
2: lovely.
1: And something brilliant that turned up on TV, not on Bake Off, but Nigella was a guest on TV with our beautiful Jonathan Ross.
0: Oh, no, I've missed this. Yeah. When was this?
1: Don't worry, I found it for you, and I should play it for you.
0: Othy.
1: And you're going to love it. You're going to love it.
0: On the queer news later, Adam Lambert at the VMAs talking about George Michael. I've also got a freedom of choice at the VMAs as well for you in about some minutes.
1: Lovely, love. Lovely. And also, can I apologise right now? Can we get this out the way? That it looks like. It looks like I look like I've been punched in the eye for the show.
0: Oh no!
1: I'm afraid I've got a filthy sty that has made its way burrowed into my eye, and my eye has ballooned up to the. I look like I've been winking at strange people. Think I'm winking at them in the week. So I'm doing the whole show as Madam X today.
0: Right,
1: I hope everyone's all right with that. Right. Everyone all right with that?
0: Absolutely. Yes, I love it. It's great.

0: our way through Gaydio's Anthems. It's Neil and Debbie here this Saturday. You can, as I say, access at This Is NDebs. Email ndebs@gaydio.co.uk. Always love to hear from you, don't we?
1: Yes.
0: Oh, my goodness.
1: So sorry. Look, oh. I'm so sorry. I've had 20 teas this morning.
0: Okay, all right. That's the first one we've had for a while like that.
1: Yeah.
0: Well
1: and
0: done.
1: And also, it's been quite the busy week because it's been quite a fizzy week. And actually, it's quite
0: a fizzy, busy week.
1: Quite appropriate because we've got a limited edition occasional table feature, Adele Dazeem, featuring bloopers that happen on TV, on radio, in the media.
0: Nice.
1: And I've got a bodily function special coming up that things I've spotted on QVC, just a couple of other TV channels and Classic FM that went out this week. That you go, oh no, oh they didn't say that. So I've clipped them up, so we should get to that later. So okay. It's actually that purpose
0: I'm
1: on purpose.
0: That it's the music that we choose. It's the music that we choose. It's the music that we choose. It's the the weekly deep dive into the archive in which I play Debbie three songs, clips from those songs, and then you get to decide within half an hour which one of these songs only one mind will hear in full at the end of the Anthems Hour. I've gone for VMA's winners this week, so to speak, if that's okay with you.
1: Yes.
0: It's last weekend, big event in LA. First up, one of the winners for, well, she's got video of the year actually for Ophelia. So, as this is the Anthems Hour, let's regroup and look at one of her older tunes. It's Taylor Swift.

0: Taylor Swift, You Need to Calm Down. That is your choice number one. I'm going to allow you this week, if you want different songs by these artists, you're allowed to choose those, okay? It's up to you.
1: Or the original. Can I have the original version of that? Because that's really good, isn't it? And it features Todrick Hall in the video as well. A lot of cameos, Camel Toes in there.
0: Next choice then, you could go for this artist who won 7 awards at the VMAs this year, including, of course, Artist of the Year.

0: Madonna and Jump is your choice number two. But I say, if you want another Madonna track, that's you're perfectly entitled. I don't mind.
1: What's happened to you? Why am I getting so much choice? What's happened?
0: Freedom of choice.
1: What's going on?
0: That's why.
1: All right. That's beautiful. Yeah.
0: So that's Madonna. And your final choice, he wasn't actually there, but he was serenaded and, well, you know, it was a massive tribute to George Michael. So we have to play something from him as well.

0: So the VMAs were awarding George Michael his sort of lasting influence on pop music. It's 10 years, obviously, since we lost him. And the album Faith approaching its 40th anniversary, can you believe?
1: Don't be ridiculous, Neil. Why don't you kiss your mother with that mouth? What a great big lie.
0: There we are.
1: They are all actually terribly strong, and I'm afraid I'm going to kick Taylor out of the mix.
0: Okay, controversial.
1: Because, well, George Michael and Madonna... I cannot pick, but that's a really hard one. They were both posters on my wall at uni, Neil.
0: I know they were, yeah.
1: People laughed at me.
0: I know, well. All right, so half an hour to find out which one Deb is going to plump for later.

0: These are Gaydio's Anthems. Neil and Debbie here, and we've got Sal Soul Nugget with us very soon for another tune as we continue the anthems.
1: It's almost a snack-sicide! Isn't it?
0: It is actually, yes.
1: Oh, yeah. I remember I used to rush down. I don't eat fast food now. After reading Fast Food Nation, I only got into chapter one.
0: Yeah.
1: And I stopped all of that nonsense.
0: Did you? Well done.
1: But I used to love a nugget in a barbecue sauce. Oh, Neil, absolutely. I'd have that.
0: Yeah.
1: I'd bang that through.
0: Yeah.
1: Anyway.
2: Oh, dear.
1: So Nigella.
2: You've each got one in the bottom.
1: Yes, that has gone there. I was going to read out a beautiful message for Chris Curley.
0: Right.
1: I'm not going to rush that because he's not been too well, so I'm not going to rush that. No. We love hearing about your life and what's happening with your life. Your life is our life. Mi casa, tu casa. Debs, what's happening here?
0: This is for you with your bargain bucket and your barbecue sauce.
1: Sitting there in my car, my little Vauxhall Corsa, going, get that in there. Right. And I used to pinch an extra barbecue sauce, Neil, and really dip in to the corner.
0: Drop it in my mouth. My barbecue!
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0: Dennis, Touch Me All Night Long on Gaydio's Anthems.
1: No, that's not going to happen. This is Ndebs at Gaydio. I'm going straight over to X right now.
0: Okay.
1: Although I'm a conflicted person because of who owns it. And that clip in the week with him next to Donald Trump, all those weird men in one room talking about AI and the future of AI.
0: No.
1: They're going to place themselves. It's going to be great. The greatest AI. Sorry, super intelligence. Super intelligence coming out of his mouth. That's rich. Anyway, let's not sully the show. Over to X. Let's forget who owns it. This is from Kylie Twist account. God bless you, Kylie Twist account. They're really good with their news. And they go, worth a celebration. Have you got a little champagne cork sound effect there, Neil?
0: No, I've just got some clapping. That's all I've got at the moment.
1: Okay, let me see if I can find that. Yeah, I've got this. I can do this.
2: I'm off to Glog Champers through a funnel. Tra-ta-na.

0: For cancer.
1: Oh, really?
0: Cancer.
1: Oh, that's lovely.
0: Which is really, I mean, that's wonderful. And we will never forget. Oh, my God. My friend Auntie and I, we went to see her at Earl's Court, and she just sang, I think she sang especially for you, and she was sat in a moon, like a moon on stage.
1: Oh, yes, yeah.
0: And she just said, I'll see you soon. And we were like, that's really an odd, that she doesn't
1: poignant,
0: end the show
1: yes.
0: like that. And then the next day she made her announcement about having breast cancer for the first time. And we were just, oh my God, Kylie's just incredible, isn't she?
1: She's amazing.
0: All that media focus on her. So go out and buy a bottle of that wine this weekend, 0%, and let's, you know.
2: I'm off to glug champers through a funnel.
0: Let's do that.
2: You're off
0: and raise a glass to our beautiful Kylie.
1: Well, I see, okay.

0: Saturday morning on Gaydio, Neil and Debbie here, playing our way through Gaydio's anthems. Hello. Hello.
1: Hello. Mm. Hello.
0: We're going to hear about George Michael very soon from Adam. What to say, Adam Turner? Rickett? That's not the right name, is it? No, not Adam Rickett Lambert? Either. Adam Lambert. Adam Lambert.
1: Adam from Batman? Adam, who was that? Who was the man from Adam from Batman? Who was that?
0: I can't remember his name now. It's going back somewhere.
1: Who cares, love?
0: Yeah, indeed.
1: Who cares? Mm-hmm. Come on, dance with me, you fool. Do that, Neil. Pow! Wham! Anyway, we're not here for that because we've got a very important decision to make, haven't we?
0: Yeah, you certainly have.

0: Weekly deep dive into the archive. Earlier on, I gave Debbie three clips from artists that featured in one way or another in the VMAs in LA last weekend. You had Taylor Swift, you had Madonna, you had George Michael. Which of those artists would you like to feature? Which song would you like?
1: I'm not sure what's happening this week, Neil. With the you never give me choice like this.
0: It's freedom.
1: So I'm suspicious.
0: Freedom of choice.
1: I'm suspicious. I would love, because we will be playing Madonna later, I'm sure. I would love to hear George Michael, and I'm really in the mood, although Flawless is flawless.
0: Yeah.
1: I want to hear the song that just has his personality throbbing out of it.
0: Right.
1: And it's so funny. Can I please have the song? Will you stop playing me that radio? You're so trying to get
0: Yeah, great choice. There we go.

0: playing with that radio of yours? I'm trying to get to sleep.
1: Brilliant. George Michael.
2: I'm a winner of this year's MasterCard Bartbridge.
1: MasterCard.
3: Oh, that was delicious to hear.
1: Yeah,
3: that.
1: Yeah, it's great.
3: 5 points nil. What film was that sampled from?
1: Oh, you'll have to tell me because I don't know.
3: The Graduate, Sam Bancroft.
1: Oh, right, yeah, of course, yeah. Anyway, the news is on the way, and coming up, I've got a really great suggestion from somebody about Halloween, but we'll get to that after the news, which is on the way now.
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9: From Sky News Centre at 11. Officials claim the Fly Dubai co-pilot that nearly crashed a plane was trying to carry out a terrorist attack. The United Arab Emirates Prosecutor Generals also named the Omani national as Hammam al-Hammami. He allegedly targeted a pilot with an axe inside the cockpit during the flight to Tel Aviv on Wednesday. After averting disaster, Smit Machus told India's Prime Minister he did what he had to do.
10: I knew the door was just there. Then at that time I said, I will not get up. And I opened the door and then the others came. I was doing it according to what I thought was right. At the same time, I knew that I could not let people die.
9: Two Iranian nationals charged over a suspected terror plot against Jewish people in Manchester are due in court this morning. The allegations relate to offences ahead of the Yom Kippur festival. NATO jets have been scrambled in Lithuania after a suspected drone was detected entering its airspace from Belarus. Vilnius Airport in the country's capital was briefly closed. Donald Trump insists a diesel export ban was never really on the table. The UK and other nations in the G7, following pressure from the White House, agreed to release 100 million barrels of fuel and oil from emergency stocks. The Tories are promising to deliver 50,000 new prison places in England and Wales to end the early release of offenders. The plans would involve shrinking the overseas aid budget to £1 billion to make the extra spaces available within 7 years. Shadow Justice Secretary Nick Timothy says it would send out a clear message.
11: We need to be able to say very clearly, if you commit a violent crime or if you're a repeat burglar or shoplifter, you will definitely go to prison, and that's what this capacity will enable us to do.
9: And Red Bull's Max Verstappen will start in pole position for the Bahrain Grand Prix in Malaysia tomorrow. It's his first pole since the Abu Dhabi GP last season. That's the latest. I'm Faye De Silva.
12: Just gone 11. Neil and Debbie here on Gaydio. Adam Lambert from the VMAs talking George Michael very soon.
13: Delicious. And would you pop that in
14: the microwave?
13: For me, Neil, I've got some huge Nigella news.
12: Oh, we love a bit of Nigella on this show.

0: Neil and Debbie here on Gaydio. You can get involved with the show by Xing us at This Is Ndebs, and we are on Instagram as This Is Ndebs. If you want to message us from there, it was gorgeous to hear from you, of course. This Saturday morning, it's Neil and Debbie.
1: What are you thinking? You might want to sleep with the light on. I know. Come. Delicious.
2: She's back. Put your hood up. Put your things on.
0: Yeah.
2: Get your lamp out in front of your face. But we're not going to be talking about The Traitors because Neil and I haven't seen episode one yet. And when you haven't seen episode one, you can't watch episode two.
0: No, I know.
2: So we've backed ourselves up into a corner.
0: It's terrible. It's really frustrating because I have to be very careful of not bumping into a bit of stuff watching to talk about it.
2: Yeah, and it's such a treat to watch. Mm. You don't want to, watch that and catch up. I think it's my favourite show on the BBC.
0: Yes, I'd agree with that.
2: But meanwhile, over on another channel, the gorgeous, delicious, the filthy Channel 4. It's just my favourite, Neil, it's just my favourite. I was watching TV and I was like, watch The Great British Bake Off, because why wouldn't you? Mm. Why wouldn't you?
3: I don't have many skills, but eating is one of them.
2: I mean, it's like she's talking into our soul now.
0: Oh, totally, yeah.
2: Into our soul. And I watched that, quite enjoyed that. And then a couple of hours later, I thought, I'll just flick on the TV and see what's on. And, oh my God, Neil, look what plopped up.
4: But for a second week in a row, which can only be down to my charisma, it's the icon that is Nigella Lawson.
2: Right. So, you know an extra slice that they used to have with the fabulous Tom?
0: Oh, yes, yeah.
2: The comedian, Tom. Mm, mm. What's his surname? I've got brain fart. Oh. Tom.
0: Tom Stoppard.
2: No, not Tom Stoppard. He's an actor.
0: No, Tom. He's a playwright. He's dead.
2: Tom Allen, you fool.
0: Tom Allen, of course. Allen. Yes, yes.
2: And when he used to just stick his whisk into the contestants' mouth, not contestants, the people in the audience, and say, what have you made?
0: Yeah.
2: I mean, he was just so good. But they've ditched that and they've got a new show,
0: right,
2: which is called An Extra Helping or Bit on the Side or something.
0: Right.
2: And it's Judy Love is amazing. John Richardson has a slight ego you can hear there.
0: Mm.
2: But Judy has got the absolute, she's got it in her hands, love. And this is what she says to Nigella. And here it is.
5: I've got to be honest with you, Nigella. Without even trying, everything you say just sounds so sexy, gorgeous and luscious, right? And obviously we've got John and Jonathan here, and it's just definitely not the same. So for that reason, I want him to play a little game. I've got some names of classic British biscuits, and I want you to say them in your most seductive way possible.
3: I feel ready. I'm ready. I'm in reception mode.
6: No. You seem terrified by this.
3: Whether I enjoy it or not is rather up to you.
6: I'm going to try my best.
3: Okay.
6: Just come.
3: Get ready.
5: John, I want you to look down this camera. Remember, your most seductive, sexy voice as you read these biscuits.
7: Brandy snap.
3: That was not bad. Your brandy snap was good. Did you like to do an encore of the brandy snap?
7: Brandy snap.
3: Yes! Yeah. You see, you sounded confident and assured.
2: Oh, my God. She's just quite forceful, isn't she?
0: She is, isn't she? Yes.
2: Oh, I mean, I'm not going to watch it next week if Nigella's not on it, but it was fun. And I just want to play you this as well.
0: Right.
2: Because this is what Nigella said in the show. And I thought, well, I love feisty Nigella.
3: For me, the best individual biscuits, just for flavour and texture, were Tom's.
5: Yeah. How are we going to actually decide who goes?
8: Probably an arm wrestle.
3: I mean, you know I'd win.
8: I know.
3: I'd
8: let you win.
3: No, you wouldn't. Listen, I'm the one who lifts weights. You're just sitting around. I wouldn't pick a fight.
2: I wouldn't pick a fight without. I am in love with feisty Nigella. Put it in my clave.

0: Miley Cyrus and her Flowers song. Neil and Debbie here on Gaydio.
1: No, I'm sorry. You've made an awful error there. I haven't got the klaxon thing. She's not. She's dropped her surname from here on.
0: Oh, has she
1: in.
0: Now? Oh,
1: yeah,
0: oh,
1: so do not refer to her as that. Otherwise, Miley. Billy Ray will come over here and break your achy face. So no, it's Miley from here on in. Can we say good morning to UK Nudist 74?
0: Oh, right, yes.
1: Who's listening and also loving the new series of Celebrity Traitors. Oh. So, well, I mean, who doesn't
0: wait to see it. I can't believe we missed it, can you?
1: No.
2: It's good. The bird and the lovely.
3: Get it? Got it? Good.
0: Yes, our weekly look at some of the things that have been happening in the world this week. And, well, first of all, this is quite good news, actually. Heaven Nightclub in London has been given special protected status by Westminster City Council. This is going to help reduce the risk of it being redeveloped in the future. The legendary queer venue, which originally opened its doors back in 1979, big different era then, as it played an important part in the LGBTQ plus community. Current owner Jeremy Joseph has welcomed the new listing as GAY moves forward with its plans to transform Heaven into a charity run venue. So hopefully this listing will help protect that for future fans of going clubbing.
1: Done. That's the right move. We don't want to see a new block of flats there. All right, we don't need any more flats there.
0: Right.
1: Thank you, government, or whoever did it.
0: Okay, well done. And we'll do this final story here. Along with Madonna winning multiple MTV Video Music Awards last weekend, Adam Lambert was the, in quotes, surprise performer at the VMAs. It was kind of quite widely leaked, I think. Anyway, honouring George Michael for the 10th anniversary of his passing, Adam performed Freedom 90. Speaking to Entertainment Tonight, Adam says for him, George was a major inspiration.
4: As a musician, just his voice alone is breathtaking. It's always been a big inspiration for me. And then, you know, later in life, learning more about him and his journey as a gay man, and being outed here in LA, and how he dealt with that. He handled it so gracefully and with so much confidence, and he did not try to deny it. He called it out for what it was. Going back and looking at that is really, really, really, really inspiring. He stood up for himself, and I think for the community, that was something we all really needed to see.
0: He's got that spot on, I think, don't you?
1: It really has. I've actually been sent a copy of the live performance
0: because
1: my friend Rob was producing it.
0: Oh, no, really?
1: So have you seen it?
0: No, I haven't actually.
1: Right. I'll send it to you on WhatsApp.
0: Okay.
1: And we can, if it's good enough quality, we'll play it out. But if it's, you know, Rob going, go Adam, then we might not play that out, all right?

0: Debbie here this Saturday on Gaydio. It's lovely to have you with us if you just joined us. Where have you been, Neil and Debbie, on Gaydio? We're here from 10 every week. Thank you.
1: And also, when's the you haven't done the podcast plug for a while.
0: Well, it's What's available that? Whenever you are. Mixcloud.com / this is Ndebs. Also online with Gaydio at gaydio.co.uk. You can listen again there as well. I hear the show whenever you like.
1: Anthony Murphy always gives us a plug for that. God bless you, Anthony. It's my favourite show on the station. Don't
0: yeah.
1: tell
0: the others. Don't tell
1: them. Well, a lot of them are. Brett as well.
0: Yeah.
1: And Chris.
0: Yeah, yeah. And the other Chris. Are. Yeah, anyway.
1: Re-vis-a-vis, it was podcast day in the week, actually.
0: Oh, was it really?
1: Yeah. Okay. Nice to see we celebrated that.
0: Well done, yeah.
1: Mm. Anyway, back into my iPhone. This is from my friend Rob. You were just talking about Adam Lambert.
0: Yes.
1: This brilliant tribute he did to George Michael.
0: VMAs, yeah.
1: At the VMAs, which I... Where is the VMAs on TV? I don't want to watch it on my small screen. I want to see it in beauty on like full screen on my TV.
0: All right, it's probably on YouTube, isn't it? You can get, haven't you got one of those tellys, a smart TV with YouTube on your telly?
1: So
0: oh, come on. Get with the 21st century, sister.
1: No, I've got it. I'm not piddling about with it. So this is from my friend Rob, who was producing the show.
0: Right.
1: And this is the moment Adam came out. Well, again,
0: no.
1: On stage. Sorry. Here we are. Oh, Adam is walking out and they've got the pride flags all around him. Here he is. Oh, that's good.
0: He's a class performer, isn't he?
1: Oh, he looks fierce.
0: Yeah, of course.
1: Oh, Adam. Gat. Shut up. Oh, get out of it. Oh, and they've got photos of George all behind him. Right, okay. This is good, isn't it? Okay, so that's all we've
0: Sounds
1: got on
0: like
1: that video, and he sent me another one as well.
0: Right.
1: How does he get up that high? Someone's squeezing him.
0: He has got an amazing voice, hasn't he? Yeah.
1: Yeah, just the octave as he goes, I will let you. Like that.
0: Yeah.
1: Oh, God. Here's the second video Rob has sent me of Adam.

0: Maybe we should have just stopped with the first one. But there's all sorts of tributes with George playing and all the videos, like 20 video screens behind him. And it's just, I'm so glad they've honoured George like this because, life is poo without him. Totally, it really is poo, isn't it?
1: It is, yeah. He should be here.
0: Thank you, Rob, for sending that. I hope you don't mind me sharing it on it. Well, I've done it now. I know we kept it going, getting hella coin. Walking by, I see you hella pointing. Talking, talking, talking, talking, talking. Too hella

0: Neil and Debbie here on Gaydio this Saturday. On the way very soon, I have some classic sugar babes yeah. for you.
1: I like them as well.
0: Yeah, they're good.
1: I'm cool with that.
0: Brush your teeth.
1: We interviewed them and Amel was so excited about the interview. Did it at Low Profile in London. She wet herself.
0: Yeah, she did, yeah.
1: Wet herself. Got a photo of you and me either side of her.
0: I think it was coffee, actually.
1: It was coffee. Yeah. And also, love, I've got an incredible anniversary that's happening today.
0: Oh.
1: Something big has happened on this day, which we have to mark.
0: Right.
1: It's a big gay day, and we will be celebrating with some those little things after this.
0: What a gay day.
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0: Neil and Debbie here, and I can't believe what's just happened during that song. There we are, just peacefully waiting for the next song to end, and all of a sudden we get this message coming through. There's no control over it. It was nothing to do with the show, Debbie, was it?
1: Well, it's my next door neighbour.
0: Oh, is that who it is?
1: Yeah, and usually I only get rung in emergencies.
0: Right.
1: We WhatsApp a lot, but we don't ring unless it's an emergency.
0: Right.
1: So, you know, I'm sorry, Neil, I did have to take the call, but it goes straight through to the studio, obviously, because it's...

0: My feet. I'll see you in a second.
1: It's got like walnut and spinach and stuff. God, it looks
0: I'm drooling. I'm drooling. I'll see you in a sec.
2: Don't mind me while I mash.
0: Oh my God, love.
3: Apologies for the quality of that. I think that was the WhatsApp link
0: there. It doesn't matter, love. It's, I mean, I nearly opened the door and went,
4: lovely.
0: And then after the show, because I'm not going to eat during the show.
3: Oh, come on. You're kidding me.
0: No, I'm not. No, I'm not, because it's a new studio and I don't want stuff on my road. but after the show, I'm going to...
4: the microwave.
0: Pop it in the...
4: The microwave.
0: And I'm going to devour that, because they're both vegetarian. They're both vegan, my neighbours.
3: Oh, right. Okay.
0: And I've actually gone down the pub before and I've hidden what I've ordered. They've been opposite me and I've been there with Lisa and a couple of friends, and when I see them I only order fish. I sort of think that's halfway there, isn't it? I don't feel too guilty about eating that.
3: What's in this pizza that isn't vegan though?
0: Cheese, love.
3: Oh, right.
0: Cheese isn't vegan. No. Parmesan isn't vegan.
3: Well, why are they ordering pizza? They must have...
0: Love, I hate to say this, but there are vegan pizzas. You can get cheese that's vegan.
3: Right, they must have
0: got
3: confused.
0: But this particular parmesan is not vegan.
3: No.
0: So they lost my game in weight and happiness.
5: Party under the bridge, party at the restaurant, party at the club, party in the day, party in my house, party on the way to the party.

party under the bridge, party at the restaurant, party at the club, party in the day, party in my house, party on the way to the party at the park, party in the bush, party under the bridge, party at 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party in my house, party on the way.

0: Neil and Debbie here on Gaydio, and we do love hearing from you on the email. You can email ndebs@gaydio.co.uk. Also on Instagram, we are This is Ndebs, and one of our favourites who often messages the show is Karina. Hello, Karina, who says, I've been thinking about Halloween season. Hang on. Let me just, I should find some appropriate music for that, shouldn't I, when I think about it? Let me, here we go. yes, Halloween season coming up. I'm wondering which costume will be the one that is the most popular this year, says Karina.
1: Trump!
0: We've had Squid Game, we've had others that I can think of, but this year, I think it's going to be the...
2: Diodier guy.
0: Pink tracksuit, T-shirt, UV yellow hat and a pink broom. Everyone will be bending up one leg and going... What do you think, says Karina? We will see an army of them out and about. I think it's quite possible, don't you?
1: Oh, my God, that's absolutely such a great... Someone said, do you want to go to a fancy dress party? If I threw one, I would get everyone to come as the... could you play the
2: Diodier person.
1: I just think it's just the clip of the year.
0: It is, absolutely.
1: It's just the way he looks at the... Yeah, camera, and it's that awkward, and he holds his back
0: side. And he hoists up his leg.
1: And I have to say, I love the guy who winks.
0: Yes.
1: Guy who winks at the camera as well. Yeah, yeah. And also, has anyone noticed that the second person in it, the woman in it, she's not like an older lady. Do you think she looks like Tom from Great British Bake Off? Lisa and I have been talking about this. We're like, Tom looks like Annie Lennox. He looks like... so many people from all different decades.
0: Right, yes.
1: Do you know what I mean?
0: I'll have to re-watch it to see what...
1: Re-watch Story in the next advert. Well, I go and have a slice of pizza after I've thrown it in the...
3: the microwave.
1: And we'll come back to this and conclude.
0: All right, and let's hope you don't end up with...

0: and Debbie on Gaydio. News is fast approaching, and then we must hear from Dustin Lance Black once again. A beautiful story about his Oscar acceptance speech. It's after the news.
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10: From the Sky News Centre at midday. Prosecutors from the United Arab Emirates say a Fly Dubai co-pilot accused of trying to crash a plane attacked the captain with an axe in an attempted terrorist attack. The suspect's been identified as Omani national Hamam al-Hamami. What happened on board the flight heading to Tel Aviv on Wednesday has raised questions about screening processes. Gideon Ewers used to head up the International Federation of Airline Pilots Associations. He says vetting personality and mental health wouldn't be part of that.
11: Licensing is a technical qualification. It's a demonstration that you possess the skills to operate an aircraft safely.
10: A dual British-Iranian national has been released on bail after being questioned by police about a suspected terrorist plot at RAF Fairford. The man was arrested on Thursday following last weekend's incident in Gloucestershire. Two Iranian nationals charged over an alleged bomb plot against Jewish people in Manchester have been remanded in custody. They were arrested by counter-terror police just before Yom Kippur. A man's been arrested after a car drove into a crowd cheering on a rugby team in Australia. 10 people have been injured in Newcastle. Donald Trump's gone back on a threat to ban diesel exports. The US president announced the decision after G7 nations agreed to release fuel from stockpiles. It's in efforts to reduce prices at the pump sparked by the Iran war. Oil market expert AJ Palmer gives his take.
12: That will help to alleviate prices to some degree. We don't know the exact mix of diesel that will be released as part pardon that, but we wouldn't see prices come down back to the kind of pre-US-Iran war levels anytime soon. As long as that war is continuing, we are looking at very elevated levels of prices.
10: And graduates in England are apparently leaving university with more than twice as much debt as those in Scotland. The average loan was almost £48,000 last year compared to £21,000. That's the latest. I'm Faye de Silver.
0: Neil and Debbie this Saturday afternoon on Gaydio.
13: 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It's a big birthday we need to celebrate and worship.

0: Sabrina Carpenter on Galeo is Man-Child. Going to be here.
1: Will you ever win? Vis-a-vis Sabrina Carpenter, she was singing with Madonna at the VMAs, the opening act, which was so freaking superb. But there is a report I am going to have to bring you, some good, bad and ugly, including a report from Fox News, which will have you...
2: I am lactating with rage!
1: And I'm going to actually officially complain to Fox News.
0: Oh, great.
1: About their coverage for Madonna's VMAs. It was disgusting.
0: How was it?
1: It was disgusting.
0: Ageist?
1: It was ageist, misogynistic, sexist, right. And it was all by a guy who's never been anywhere near a gym, has been nearer a KFC. And I'm really not happy about his comments about Madonna's appearance. Right. It's really disgusting. But anyway, I was in a good mood. Now I'm absolutely... I am
2: lactating with rage.
1: So we need an amuse-bouche. Right. Let's have this. This has come in from a delicious listener. It's Music Jim. Who says, happy 91st birthday to the legendary...
0: Oh, no, really?
1: Yeah. Oh, she can almost hit Adam Lambert notes, can't she?
0: Yeah, well, back in the day.
1: Julie Andrews, who was born 1st of October, a couple of days ago, in 1935.
0: Wow.
1: What a beautiful voice and an unforgettable performance, and he's put a link into the Mary Poppins, where she brings out like the mirror and the parrot cheeky umbrella.
0: Yeah,
1: should we have a little jaunt of that, because we grew up on all of it. She's just a gay icon, isn't she?
0: Totally, 100%.
1: Why is she a gay icon?
0: Well, she's just practically perfect in every way.
1: Oh, that's just, if we were doing demos, Neil, that would be on it. We salute you, Mary Poppins.
3: It's a jolly holiday with Mary.
1: Joining at home.
4: Mary is your heart so light.
1: Over to the cows.
5: When the day is grey and ordinary.
1: Chickens.
6: Mary makes the sunshine bright.
1: That's how it's counting in there.
0: Oh, lovely.
1: Isn't that wonderful?
0: Yeah.
1: I'm going to make you cry now, though.
0: Oh.
7: Oh. Stop it.
1: It's too sad, isn't it?
0: Yeah.
1: Tuppence.
0: Of course, that word tuppence took on a whole new meaning after that, didn't it?
1: You sullied it.

0: Neil and Debbie here on Gaydio. If you want to get in touch with the show, X us at This Is Ndebs. 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
1: Can we say good afternoon to Luna Baby? And also, I missed this one last week. Sorry, Keza. Keza says, my first ever, at This Is Ndebs, my first ever Pride in Cadishead.
0: Oh.
1: That I am chairman to, and he sent us a video of it too.
0: Oh, very good.
1: So that was a Pride at the end of September. Are we over Pride now?
0: I think we pretty much are. I looked, there doesn't seem to be much going on, to be honest with you.
1: So, Keza, thank you, and everyone who volunteers for all the hard work that you do for Pride. Says so, and more important now than ever. So,
0: mwah! Yeah. Could I have a peal of bells, please? Would that be possible?
1: Yes, of course you can.
2: And the flip.
1: Oh, sorry, that's not your line.
0: Ah, perfect.
1: I'm putting on them now, Neil.
0: Ringing in wedding season is here, and Gaydio are making your life easier when it comes to planning your big day with the Great Big LGBTQ+ Wedding Guide. 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
0: 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It's also free on the Gaydio app for you. How about that?
1: That nearly went well. I think we need a little warm-up from the person who we would, I mean, imagine if she was your celebrant. Imagine if this was, imagine. I mean, I think you'd probably say, you turn from, like they do in maths, you turn from the person you're about to marry and just say, I'd like to marry that one.
0: Yeah.

0: Neil and Debbie on Gaydio. On the show last week, I was talking about Dustin Lance Black, who's promoting a new documentary he's been working on called Rock Out. It's about the effect LGBTQ plus people have had on the rock music scene over the like, 60s and 70s. Fascinating. It's on Reverie.com, I believe. But during the interview, he was talking about the fact he obviously won the screenwriting Oscar for Milk, about the iconic Harvey Milk Q-clip. Brilliant, yes. Who in the 70s became the first openly queer person to hold public office. And of course, Dustin went on to win the Screamer. The story behind it is really fascinating on the podcast. I think it's the Boba Fett's Les Sets podcast. You can hear it on. Anyway, here he is talking about he knew he might win. What would he do if he did?
1: And then my mother, when I said, what happens if I have to get up there? And she said, maybe you should just say what you wish you would have heard as a kid growing up in our home. And that's what I did that night on that stage. And that would turn me into a leader in the movement. And that role that I took would help lead to my foundation with Robin Michelle Reiner and Chad Griffin. That would lead to a Supreme Court case that would lead to marriage equality in the United States.
0: That was him talking about, and that's exactly, he got really heavily involved in all that as a result of Milk, basically. But do you want to hear the clip?
2: Yes, I do.
0: Here's him with his screenwriting Oscar speech.
3: And the Oscar goes to Dustin Lance Black for Milk.
4: I want to thank my mom, who has always loved me for who I am, even when there was pressure not to. But most of all, if Harvey had not been taken from us 30 years ago, I think he'd want me to say to all of the gay and lesbian kids out there tonight who have been told that they are less than by their churches or by the government or by their families, that you are beautiful, wonderful creatures of value. And that no matter what anyone tells you, God does love you. And that very soon, I promise you, you will have equal rights federally across this great nation of ours.
0: Such a beautiful, uplifting moment, wasn't it?
2: It really is. And we have to talk about him on the podcast exhibits because and the interview that we did with him.
0: Mm.
2: And it's so true. And I wish he was, you know, never has words been truer.
0: Yeah.
2: Until
5: Tangerine Mussolini
2: came in with his massive size, probably 4 feet, and trampled over everything. And we need people like Dustin Lance Black more than ever now. That's brilliant.

0: Saturday afternoon on Gaydio. Neil and Debbie here.
1: Never take anything for granted in life, Neil. You know, that tomorrow will be here, that you will have everything as it was.
0: Yeah.
1: Because this is quite important. Our beautiful friend, Chris Budgercurly, beautiful Chris Budgercurly, who we've known since Gaydar days, and it's many, many years, he had a quite a shocking health thing happen.
0: Oh, no.
1: That he's spoken about on social media.
0: Oh, okay.
1: And it's, you know, he's a young guy.
0: He is,
1: he's
0: yeah.
1: a young guy. And, the best cheekbones in Britain.
0: Yes, yeah.
1: Sidebar. So he's on the road to recovery, but can we just send huge love?
0: Oh, yes.
1: And we've got massive love for you.
0: Yeah, absolutely.
1: And you know, I'm going to send this for him because I know that he loves her more than anything. And it's Céline Dion, who's playing in Paris.
0: Right, yes.
1: And this is one of, you know, just watch your ears and never take life for granted, any of us. And we love you, Chris.
2: Ready? Sound man, okay?
1: No, he's not, Celine. He's not. He's not, but he's fine now. But we love you, Chris.
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0: Time is a flying. Neil and Debbie here on Gaydio, and we have just heard from Lisa. She's filed her report, Debbie.
1: Oh, good luck, everyone. She's out with her friend Chrissy. We're about to go to Valencia.
0: Oh, right.
1: It's an important date, actually, today, Neil, if you look in the calendar. I hope it's marked on yours. Quote Sergeant Pepper. It was 13 years ago today. It's got clashes with Chatane.
0: Oh, yeah.
1: That Lisa and I had our radio date.
0: No.
1: Yeah.
0: Really?
1: You and I were in the studio and you were a little swine and set up a radio date.
0: You had a blind date on the air, didn't you?
1: We had a blind date. Mm. She contacted the studio after I had a horrendous date with Man Hands.
0: Man Hands, God, yeah.
1: She never sent me a photo of her face. I said, I'm not being funny, but, you know, you could be a guy.
0: Yeah.
1: And I said, can you send me a photo? And she, all the photos that she sent just had her hand holding a glass of wine. Like, hiding her face.
0: Ricky.
1: That's really no help at all. And I met her, Neil. And do you remember what I said she looked like? Who she looked like?
0: Was it Lawrence Llewellyn Bowen?
1: Llewellyn Bowen. And I honestly, I cartoon ran out of the South Bank, the bar down there. Cartoon left a hole. I didn't. I had to save for a drink because I'm not rude.
0: No.
1: But there was nothing going on there.
0: Yeah.
1: And then we went on air the next day and talked about it. And you set up a date between you, Sue.
0: Yeah, she contacted the show. That's right. Yeah. She said, I'll go on a date with her.
1: Yeah. Maybe it looks cute. I'll go out with her. Well, this is part of the date. And we had gone to a pub in the West End. And there was a dog in there, so you can imagine. The audio's not great, so listen carefully.
2: We met the world's fussiest dog in the world in this pub.
3: Mm-hmm.
2: I mean, it was
3: perfect. He didn't like crisps.
2: Yeah, he didn't like crisps. It was a pub dog, and he came up. He was like one of those Dulux paint dogs.
4: Yeah.
2: And he came up, and I said, I was trying to impress Lisa. I said, watch this.
4: Your dog techniques.
2: I'm
4: very good with dogs.
2: Very good with dogs. And I said, right, watch this. And I went, paw. And he gave me a paw, and I thought, this is good. I gave him a crisp and he just went and the guy behind the bar who had a beard like ZZ Top, he went, he doesn't eat crisps, he eats steak. Yeah. Yeah, that was that.
4: So may I ask another question? Will you be seeing Debbie again?
3: Sure.
4: Oh, straight in there. Wow. Well, I'm very happy for you both. It's great news. I'm going to give you a little ripple. It's all gone very well. Here's to date two.
1: And that was 13 years ago.
0: I love the fact that you've still got that piece of audio. That's great. Gorgeous.
1: Yeah, it wasn't the best, but we'll hear from Lisa in a moment, shall we?
0: You want to hear it now, or are we waiting until after
1: the song? No, we've gone on a bit.
0: Okay, all right. Yeah, you're quite right. Here's a song.

0: Madonna, Charlie XCX on KDO. Brilliant.
1: And she cleared up at the VMAs. Quick warning for you, and I want us to take action on this because it's just disgusting. Madonna has done more with her life than some ploppy, plebby newsreader on Fox News that looks like Mr. Greedy. And he said this about Madonna.
2: But the opening, Madonna's opening, looked like a retirement home field trip to an S&M public bathroom, okay? Madonna racked up 11 nominations and somehow she managed to take home 3 awards, including Artist of the Year. Not that she knew. She won an award for Best Dance Music Video. This poor woman can barely walk, okay? They picked her up and dropped her on moving platforms through most of the opening act. Watch this.
1: No, they didn't. No, they didn't, by the way. BS.
3: You know, Raymond, when they have to do the flash videography there, the flash, exactly. That's because they don't want you to look.
2: But she's just holding on and riding. I mean, it's like an elder theme park.
1: Says the man who's never done a squat in his life. Watch Madonna's music video when she does that, you know, the squats. So please take action against this. I'm putting a formal complaint into Fox News.
0: Yeah,
1: so absolutely. I'm so angry, but we're going to change the subject to an amuse-bouche because Lisa has filed a report.
0: She certainly has. So we'll go straight to her now. Hello, Lisa.
4: Hello, Neil.
0: Oh, hello.
4: Hello, Debbie.
1: Hi, darling.
4: Guess what this week has been? It has been the 13-year anniversary of our radio day. But the real anniversary is on Tuesday.
0: Oh, really?
4: And when Debbie finishes this show, we're going to go to Valencia.
0: No.
4: I can't wait. Yeah. But also, it's been a week of Madonna and Kylie and so many fun things. And Taylor. But nothing's as exciting as a 13-year anniversary. And that was because of you, Neil, and the radio day.
0: Oh, stop.
4: Love you, miss you, mean you. I can't even say it. Bye.
0: Oh, have a lovely time in Valencia, both.
1: I'm off now to the, well, after the show, obviously. I've got a couple of...

0: Neil and Debbie here on Gaydio. We will be back same time, same place next week, of course.
1: Anthony Murphy is up next, and you're welcome. Whatever you want to hear is Gaydio Requests. 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
14: From the Sky News Centre at 1. Prosecutors from the United Arab Emirates say a Fly Dubai co-pilot accused of trying to crash a plane attacked the captain with an axe in an attempted terrorist attack. It's also emerged suspect Hammam al-Hammami completed a distance learning course in aviation management at Buckinghamshire New University. The aircraft was forced to make an emergency landing on Wednesday. Our international correspondent Alex Rossi says it raises wider security questions.
15: It's my understanding that on a 737 MAX, it would be in the flight deck, the cockpit. So the co-pilot and the pilots would have had access to it. It would have been there in case of emergency, in case they needed to break down the door or something else in the case of a crash, but it would have legitimately been on board.
14: Two Iranian nationals have appeared in court accused of preparing acts of terror in Manchester ahead of a Jewish festival. The pair were detained over an alleged plot to target the community. A UK-Iranian dual national arrested in connection to an incident at RAF Fairford has been released on bail. The 25-year-old was detained on Thursday. It's hoped we'll soon start to see the impact of leading G7 nations releasing stockpiles of up to 100 million barrels of diesel and crude oil. Yesterday's agreement follows pressure from Donald Trump on a potential export ban, which he's since ruled out. Mike Cohen heads the National Federation of Fishermen's Organisations.
16: We are losing businesses and we're losing jobs and we're losing our capacity to produce our own food as a nation. Once we lose fishermen, once they lose jobs on boats and have to look for work elsewhere, once fishermen can't afford to keep running boats and have to sell up their businesses, we won't get them back.
14: The King won't apologise for slavery when he visits the Caribbean later this year, but Buckingham Palace insists Charles won't shy away from discussing the issue. And last night's episode of Celebrity Traitors hit a peak of 8.6 million viewers. The second show saw Amal Rajan murdered by Maya Jama and Richard E. Grant. That's the latest. I'm Fader Silver.
17: 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I'm Anthony Murphy and I'm playing the tunes that you choose. WhatsApp me your requests in now on 0330 04 8400. Go on, do it!

It's September, but it's not, it's October. Cry for you by September. Thank you. That's confusing. Good way to start. I'm Anthony Murphy, it's Gadio for a Saturday afternoon. Bring it in for an afternoon hug, people. Ooh, yes. Don't squeeze too tight. Ooh, there. Ooh, filthy devil. Scandal. Many thanks to Neil and Debbie for the past few hours. They will be back next weekend. And muchos love and congratulations, Debbie and Australian Lisa, for your 13-year anniversary. Enjoy Valencia. I hope you have a lovely time. And love to you as well, Neil, for being Cilla Black and matchmaking them together. Ooh, chock. Anyway, it is Gadio All Request, though, now, for the next 3 hours. You get to choose the tunes that we play. You get in touch, tell me what you want, and if I can find it, I'll play it for you. We love massive, big, uplifting, happy, marvellous, gorgeous tunes. We do. But, you know, if you're not in a happy, gorgeous, uplifting, marvellous mood, you know, select something different. I'll see what I can find for you. 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It's marvellous, with a form. Ooh, yes, I love a form. And all the socials at Gadio, at Pop Quiz, and let's have a bit of Olivia Rodrigo for you now. Drop Dead, Don't Mean It, Escándalo.

It's jungle, and someday, somewhere. Let's get our first request on for today. It's come from Adam in Brighton. And, you know, by the way, folks, if you want to share things, that's fine. If you don't want to share things, that's fine. I'm here for you in whatever way. Adam says, having a bit of a hard time of late. I got married to a woman and it wasn't easy. I had lived a lie, I guess. I've been going through the divorce, which came through 2 Fridays ago. I've had a lot of tears and feels tough, but hopefully now I can begin to shine again and be the person I'm meant to be. Thank you for reading this. Adam, much love to you. Much love from the entire community. I hope you can feel there's an entire community giving you a hug right now. And you said you'd like a little bit of Huntrix and Golden, just for you, it's on now.

Josh Baker, Poppy Bascom, and My Place. We say hi now to Pete, who's got in touch. He says, "Hi, Anthony. I'm currently lying next to a sun-kissed pool in Gran Canaria. It's very, very hot." That's nice for you. Not at all jealous. Okay, thank you. Moving on. Anyway, you say, "It's fetish week, and it started here, and the Yumbo is full of guys in leather and rubber, etc. My word, in that heat. Sales of talcum powder must have gone through the roof. Anyway, please can you play Parade by Todrick Hall, because the gays are certainly on parade here right now. Best wishes, Pete." And can I say to you, Pete, by the way, if you see anyone in leather and rubber, go up to them and just give them a great big glass of water, because they'll need it.

0: 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Coming up very soon, some Kylie for people who've been dog training and to the gym. Oh, what a busy morning.
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0: MNEK.
1: Oh no, all the boys. We're going to say hi now to Will and Robbie in Salford, who have been to the gym and done some dog training, and now it's time to chill. And they want a bit of Kylie and Better the Devil, you know. Oh, you've had a morning and a half of it. Sit down, pop your feet up, have a cuppa. Here's Kylie.

0: Barry still can't swim. Is someone at some point just going to like give Barry some swimming lessons, please? I feel like we need at some point to be able to say Barry can swim. Thank you. Right, now Matthew's got in touch. He says, "Hi Anthony and Gadio, I'm feeling a bit delicate after a massive evening of partying in Cape Verde." Oh, can't you? "However, I'd like to keep the party going with a little bit of delight and Groovies in the Heart." Oh yes, Groovies in the Heart. Paracetamol's in the cupboard. Glass of water is just over there. I think that will sort you all out. Thank you.
1: I'm going today.

Hey, it's Regard and Ray. We say now hi to Jude on the way back home from work, who says, could you play Born This Way for me and my partner John? I can do. It's on for you now.

Whether you're broke or evergreen, your black, white, beige, chola descent, your Lebanese, your Orient. 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

0: If you want to get a request on between now and four, the quickest way is by WhatsApp, and I can reply to you on that as well. Ooh, 0330-048-400 is the number. Do it now.
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12: From the Sky News Centre at 2, a UK university has confirmed the Fly Dubai co-pilot at the centre of an alleged hijack attempt was enrolled on one of its remote courses in aviation management. The United Arab Emirates Prosecutor General claims Imani National Hamam al-Hamami targeted his colleague with an axe inside the cockpit trying to carry out a terrorist attack. Andrew Nicholson is the chief executive of a company which provides aviation risk analysis. He says international regulations require ongoing security checks for pilots.
13: Those background checks clearly will cover the political leanings of those of the individuals. The question here, though, is whether that information could then be transferred between Oman and the UAE.
12: A sixth man arrested in connection with a suspected terror plot at RAF Fairford has been released on bail. The dual UK-Iranian national was detained on suspicion of preparation of terrorist acts over last weekend's incident in Gloucestershire. Two people, including a five-year-old girl, are in a critical condition after a car drove into a crowd watching rugby in Newcastle in Australia. One man's been arrested, 10 people have been injured in total. Donald Trump has gone back on a threat to ban diesel exports. The US president announced a decision hours after G7 nations had agreed to release fuel from stockpiles. It's part of efforts to bring down the cost at the pump sparked by the Iran war. Oil market analyst AJ Parmar has given his take on the situation.
14: That will help to alleviate prices
2: increases to some degree. We don't know the exact mix of diesel that will be released as part of that, but we wouldn't see prices come down back to the kind of pre-US-Iran war levels anytime soon. As long as that war is continuing, we are looking at very elevated levels of prices.
12: NATO jets have been scrambled in Lithuania after a suspected drone was detected entering its airspace from Belarus. Vilnius Airport in the country's capital was briefly closed. And there's a warning, ticks carrying a severe and life-threatening virus are living for longer in the UK. It's due to more regular heat waves. That's the latest. I'm Stevie Shillinglaw.
0: Just gone 2 o'clock. We're heading into the second hour of All Requests Now. I'm Anthony Murphy. You can choose the tunes. WhatsApp 0330 0484.

Prosper, Clooney and Sybil, Free Your Mind. I love the fact that we are all over the world. So far today, we've been to Gran Canaria, we've been to Cape Verde, and now we're going to Toronto to say hi to Orville, who says, hello, Anthony, can you play any Liza Minnelli song? I will do. I'll give you this one. It's Liza with the Petty Shop Boys and Losing My Mind.

Shameless Energy, Boogie Love, Boogie Tonight. Someone who might be having a boogie tonight is Simon. He's got in touch. He says, hope you're doing well. It's my wedding anniversary today. 18 years already. Ooh, my marriage is old enough to legally get drunk. I think it's legally to have a drink, not necessarily to get drunk. Thank you. Which is exactly what we plan to do tonight. Oh, right. Okay. Don't know why, but our song turned out to be Ka-Ching by Shania Twain. Any chance you could give it a spin for me and my wonderful hubby, Pierre? Oh, Simon, for you and Pierre. Let's have a little bit of ka-chinging, shall we? And happy anniversary.

Well, Naz, that's what I want. And if what you want is a wedding, well, I've got some good news for you. Wedding season is here. And Gaydio are making your life easier when it comes to planning your big day with our great big LGBTQ plus wedding guide. 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To discover more on this, get to gaydio.co.uk or check out the LGBTQ plus wedding guide on the free Gaydio app. Do it. Do it now. Thank you. Let's have a request now. Val says, hello, Ant. I hope you're having a great Saturday. I am. Thank you very much. I'd like to request a song. You want a little bit of Ain't in LA? Ooh, I'm not in LA. You're not in LA. Who is in LA? We need a requester in from LA, don't we?

Disco. Oh, it's the Rogue Traders and Danny Minogue. Dirty, dirty disco. We're going to say hi now to Phil, who says, afternoon, Petal. Well done on those lovely words of support for Adam earlier. And I join with you in giving them the biggest of juicy hugs. I'd like to dedicate my request to them today as they hold their head high after such a tough few months. I'd like to play a little bit of Kiala Settle, and This Is Me.

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Tim Deluxe, Sam Obernick, It Just Won't Do. Let's say hi now to Chris, who's got in touch, who says, good afternoon, happy Saturday, gorgeous. We're getting ready to head off to Gran Canaria tomorrow. Could you please play some Pink Pony Club to get us in the holiday mood? What, you want a bit of Chapel Roan and Pink Pony Club to get in the mood for a holiday? Oh, on for you now. Have a lush time too.

It's the Tracy Does Paris remix of Paris Hilton. Stars Are Blind before that, Bronski Beat and Eartha Kitt. Cha-Cha Heels, Have We Camped Enough? I think we might have just hit a good level of quite camp there. You never know. We can always go further. No one's asked for Jane McDonald yet, so who knows? We're going to say hi, though, to Jake, who's got in touch. Very simply, he says, could you play Fame Is a Gun by Addison Rae, please? Oh, let me think about it. Yeah, go on then.

0: Addison Rae, Fame Is Gone. We played that for Jake. That's how easy it is to get a request on. But we are running out of time. We're going into the final hour. So if you want to get one on, get in touch soon. You can WhatsApp 0330 048 400. And if you request them again, I can't find it, I can reply back to you on WhatsApp and go, ooh, pick again. It's lovely. You can text 81400, start your message with the word Gaydio, email onair@gaydio.co.uk, message direct from the Gaydio mobile app or from the website and all the socials at Gaydio, at PopQuiz. And as I said, though, we do always run out of time. And at 4 o'clock, I have to go because Bella Francis is sitting in for Lewis and she'll give me a quick cuff around the neck if I just linger around for too long.
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6: 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We started to do some research and we found the Agora.
7: Yeah, we were lucky actually, because a lot of the time when we came into the Agora, we had the same nurses. 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
12: From the Sky News Centre at 3, it's emerged the Fly Dubai co-pilot accused of trying to hijack a flight to Tel Aviv was enrolled in a remote aviation course at Buckinghamshire New University. Prosecutors from the UAE claim Hamam al-Hamami used an axe during the attack in which the captain was stabbed. What happened on board Wednesday's flight has raised questions about screening processes. Gideon Ewers used to head up the International Federation of Airline Pilots Associations. He says vetting mental health wouldn't be part of that.
13: Licensing is a technical qualification. It's a demonstration that you possess the skills to operate an aircraft safely.
12: A UK-Iranian national arrested in connection with a suspected terror attack at RAF Fairford has been released on bail. The 25-year-old was detained in Westminster on Thursday. Donald Trump's insisted a ban on US diesel exports was never really on the table. His earlier warnings about stopping supplies of the fuel to Europe prompted G7 leaders to agree to release 100 million barrels from their emergency stocks. A second major bridge in Kyiv has been damaged in as many days after Russian airstrikes. The attack on the northern bridge, which crosses the Dnipro River, injured two people. Republic of Ireland boss Heimir Hallgrimsson admits surviving this camp would feel like a massive win, going into another Nations League clash with Israel. The Republic's home leg will be played behind closed doors in Serbia tomorrow, the second match of the controversial tie. Campaigners called for last month's fixture between the two teams in Hungary to be boycotted because of the ongoing conflict in Gaza. And Hallgrimsson says the group have overcome many challenges.
14: After this, I think this bond of brothers will be stronger than ever, and all the obstacles that we will face, or this group will face in the future, will be lesser than it actually is.
12: And nearly 9 million people across England don't have access to a decent bus service. New figures show 1 in 7 people live in an area with too few stops and infrequent timetables. That's the latest.
0: Let's go into the final hour then of All Requests. I'm Anthony Murphy with you till 4 o'clock. You are choosing the tunes. Oh, you lucky, lucky devils.

Villa, Groove Chat, If This Ain't Love, Sophie Ellis Baxter, of course. Right, we say hi to Will now. I've not had a request for this in years. Could you please play Charlotte Church and Crazy Chick for Will, Robbie and Frank the Dog? Oh, well, I tell you what, if it was just for Will and Robbie, but Frank the Dog as well, here's a little bit of Charlotte Church for you.

It's Olivia Dean, and man, I need a request. And we've got one from Chris in Manchester. It says, "Hi, Ant, I'm on holiday at the moment." Oh, so you're not in Manchester then. Can I request Bananarama and Venus, please, to enjoy it even more? Oh, I think you can. I think we all enjoy a bit of Stock Aitken and Waterman. With the bananas as well. What more could you want on a Saturday afternoon? A lottery win, mate.

Alex Mills, such a good feeling. Let's say hi now to Jack, who says, hey lovely, myself, hubby Matty, and good friend Neil are on our way to a friend's 50th birthday. Please can you play something camp, but will also get us in the mood to party on the drive. Have a fab weekend, Jack from Southend. Oh, you're asking me for something camp. Just a second. Jane, love. Jane, warm the vocals up. We're bringing you out. Thank you. Here's our Jane.

0: from the Sugar Babes, that's Ghost, and we're going into the final half hour of All Request. Boo-hoo!
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Smiley Bass Persuades. We're going to say hi now to Kelvin in Brighton, who asked for a bit of confidence, man. I couldn't find the exact one you were asking for, so I'm hoping this little bit of confidence, man, will do for you as a bit of a holiday.

0: Taylor Swift. Patient Zero. We say hi to Christopher now, who says, "Hi, Ant. I'm having an afternoon perfecting cocktails, both alcoholic and non-alcoholic versions, for a bit of a do I'm having tonight." Oh, get you. He said, "So please, could I have some Terravision and tequila?" I see where you went with that.
1: Tequila!

0: We end today then with a bit of Gaga and Ariana and Rain On Me. Absolutely massive, huge thanks to everyone who has put a request in today. I'm sorry if I didn't get around to yours. We just run out of time. It's not fair. The rest of the Gadio day looks like this. Bella Francis is up next, sitting in for Lewis. Then it's Saturday Anthems with Craig Law from 6. Craig goes in the mix at 7. Dave Cooper at 9. Paul Morell at 10. Oxyline and Danger at 11. I'll be here next week, 1 till 4, doing it again. And I'll be on Gadio Gold tomorrow night from 10 till midnight. Whatever you're doing, have a stunning week. Take care of yourselves. Ta-ra! Gadio!
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11: From the Sky News Centre at 4, a UK university has confirmed the Fly Dubai co-pilot at the centre of an alleged hijack attempt was enrolled on one of its remote courses in aviation management. The UAE's Prosecutor General claims Omani national Hamam al-Hamani targeted his colleague with an axe inside the cockpit trying to carry out a terrorist attack. Andrew Nicholson is the chief executive of a company which provides aviation risk analysis. He says international regulations require ongoing security checks for pilots.
12: Those background checks clearly will cover the political leanings of those of the individuals. The question here, though, is whether that information could then be transferred between Oman and the UAE.
11: Two Iranian nationals have appeared in court in Manchester over an alleged bomb plot targeting the city's Jewish community. Salam al-Madayan and Rahim Saleh He are said to have arrived in the UK on a small boat and have been remanded into custody. There are hopes the cost of diesel at the pumps could soon ease after G7 leaders agreed to release 100 million barrels from stocks. Donald Trump previously said he'd ban US exports of the fuel to Europe, which he says was an option never on the table. Buckingham Palace says the King won't apologise for slavery, but also won't shy away from the topic. His Majesty will tour the Caribbean later this year. Now to sport, and England kick off their Nations League game against Croatia in Rakia in an hour in an almost empty stadium. Only school children and a handful of away fans will be allowed in, with the hosts serving a ban for racist and disruptive behaviour by supporters last year. England manager Thomas Tuchel says the lack of atmosphere won't affect their approach.
9: We cannot like switch off and be in holiday mode, so it might feel a little bit like pre-season, but it's not pre-season. It's a crucial match in Nations League, and this is just another layer to be professional and to take care about.
11: And Max Verstappen's claimed Red Bull's first pole position of the F1 season as he beat Lewis Hamilton in qualifying for the Bahrain Grand Prix in Malaysia.
2: Saturday, Bella Francis here with you. I've got a cold you're gonna have to bear with. I've got Madonna and Charlie on the way though.

Kicking off things with Ray on your Saturday. It's Bella Francis here. As you can probably hear, I've got a cold. I'm not hungover. Everyone I've run into so far today thinks I'm really hungover because I did go out last night, but I wasn't bad. I went home at like 10 p.m, which I don't think is late personally. You can fight with me if you want. But because I've been ill, and then I didn't really have water yesterday, and I was talking really, really loudly because we were in this like downstairs bar thing, I've just absolutely used up all my vocal cords. So I'm doing my best today to push through. I've had a few Lemsip. But yeah, stick with me by the end of the show. Who knows? Will I have a voice or will I not? Right, let's get some tunes on. I've got Britney on the way. Before that, this is Moving to the Sun on Gaydio.

0: bit of Slater for you there on a Saturday. I'm Bella Francis, this is Gaydio, and that song from Slater is called Brand New Chanel, something that Lewis Wyatt didn't realise yesterday when he was presenting Gaydio Breakfast.
1: Slater and Brand New Chanel, it's Gaydio Breakfast.
0: Brand New Chanel.
1: I thought I said Brand New Slater.
0: No, you said Brand New Chanel, I think it's Brand New Chanel.
1: It's Slater.
0: No, the song name.
1: Oh.
0: Oh, I've got to put him in his place, don't I? Oh, poor Lewis, honestly. I can't let him have one morning of rest, can I?

0: What a banger that is. Jessie Ware on your Saturday afternoon. It's Bella Francis here on Gaydio. On the way, I've got Becky Hill. Before that, a 2010s throwback.
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Becky Hill for you there on your Saturday afternoon. Isabella Francis here. And speaking of changes, as Becky Hill was just singing about, a big change that we've just had is we've officially transitioned into October. Now, I know for a lot of people, October means Halloween. For me, it is all about Oktoberfest. I love having a beer and I love getting my lederhosen on. So if you've not figured out where you're going to celebrate Oktoberfest yet this year, Fright Island in Manchester are putting on a mega Bavarian beer hall, which includes drag, DJs and live performances. Now, it wouldn't be Gaydio if we didn't want to give our listeners a little helping hand. So we're actually trying to help get you there. You could bag a whopping 6 tickets for you and your mates, plus £300 to spend at the bar for the second weekend of Fright Island Presents Oktoberfest. If you want to be in with a chance to win, that was a lovely rhyme there, just head over to our Instagram at Gaydio, tap on the pinned post and follow the instructions. Best of luck, divas. I'll see you in your lederhosens holding your pint glasses.

Saturday. It's Bella Francis here. I'm still nursing my cold. It has not miraculously disappeared because I've been speaking for almost an hour. But other than the cold, I had a real fright this morning, you know. So me and my girlfriend don't live together, but we stay at each other's houses most nights. So this morning, I woke up bright and early, ready to start the day. And I start chatting to her. I stand up. I'm getting ready because she usually sleeps in a little bit longer than me. Anyway, I'm chatting away and I'm hearing no response. So I go to the bed and I touch it and I can't feel her there. I turn the light on. She's gone. So me and my, like, you know when you're that tired, you're a bit delirious? I start walking around and I'm like, Felicity, Felicity, like trying to find her in this house. Anyway, I ended up opening my messages because I was like, what if she's like left at like 6 in the morning? She had work. And I completely forgot, but she did tell me that she was leaving for work at like 6 a.m. And I actually didn't need to stumble around the house in my pajamas, shouting her name like a twisted game of Marco Polo.

0: Stella Francis here. Happy Saturday on Gaydio. I've got more music on the way. Just a moment, you're going to be hearing something new from Tinashe that I've been absolutely obsessed with. Before that, though, Sienna Spyro, Material Lover, plays next.
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11: From the Sky News Centre at 5, prosecutors from the UAE say a Fly Dubai co-pilot accused of trying to crash a plane attacked the captain with an axe in an attempted terrorist attack. It's also emerged Dumani national Hamam al-Hamami completed a remote aviation course at Buckinghamshire New University. Two Iranian nationals have appeared in court accused of preparing acts of terror in Manchester ahead of a Jewish festival. Salam Ahmadian and Rahman Salehi were detained over an alleged plot to target the community. Our correspondent Charlotte Leeming has more.
12: The prosecution said they were observed carrying out hostile reconnaissance at Jewish targets in Manchester, including Heaton Park Synagogue, which is of course targeted in that attack last year in which two men were killed.
11: Donald Trump claims a ban on US exports of diesel was never really on the table, after warning he may have to do so to protect supplies. The US president's comments prompted G7 leaders to agree to release 100 million barrels of fuel from their emergency stocks. Here, average diesel prices have topped £2 a litre for the first time. Leslie O'Brien owns a haulage firm in West Yorkshire.
13: It's catastrophic. If I look at just the change from January to now, the cost of diesel has gone up 51%, and in monetary terms, I'm paying £43,000 a month more in diesel than I was at the beginning of the year.
11: A man who was a sixth person to be arrested in connection with the suspected terror plot near RAF Fairford has been released on bail. Searches of two properties in the Westminster area where the 25-year-old was detained have now ended. England are getting underway in their attempt at back-to-back Nations League wins away to Croatia. Midfielder Alex Scott is making his first senior international start in Rekia. And Alison Hammond says she's feeling so much better after having a panic attack on the set of This Morning yesterday. The TV presenter was taken to hospital but has now returned home. That's the latest. I'm Stevie Shillinglaw.
0: Saturday, it's Bella Francis here looking after things for Lewis Wyatt. I've got Tinashe on the way. Before that,

0: Tinashe with Melatonin on Gaydio. It's Bella Francis here. You know, I am so obsessed with that track. I think it's sick. I first saw it actually on gay Twitter, where someone posted like a little screen recording of the music video and just captioned it, "At Tinashe, this is an absolute motherquake." I mean, if she performs it at her next tour, I hope she's up on the stage like Madonna shouting this.
1: All right, let's go, gays. Come on. Don't let me down.
0: Oh my god, this is Padam Padam on

0: Happy Saturday. It's Bella Francis here. You're listening to Gaydio. A little bit of Alicia Dixon for you there. You know, on Wednesday of this week, it was actually International Podcast Day. So I sort of wanted, because Gaydio has so many Gaydio original podcasts, I wanted to give a shout out to a Gaydio original podcast that I've been a fan of since before I even started at Gaydio. I am talking about Fancy Another Pod, hosted by Brett Harris and Bally Singh. If you don't know what it is essentially the one-stop pit stop for any reality TV fans. What they do is it's weekly episodes and they debrief the biggest reality TV and pop culture moments going on in the UK. I'm talking Big Brother, Celebrity Traitors, Drag Race UK. And they don't just debrief and give their opinions. They also get exclusive interviews with the cast members of these shows through their very extensive industry contact books. 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So there you go. 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

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the way.

0: Cat's Eye on your Saturday afternoon. Bella Francis here, filling in for Lewis Wyatt this Saturday afternoon. I've got Melanie's... I've got such a bad cold. I'm so sorry. I'm really trying for my voice not to crack. But anyway, I might have to grab another Lem Sip. As I was saying, I've got Melanie C on the way. Before that, Rihanna SOS plays next.
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1: Keep your eyes on me, speed it up slowly. Get your heart pumping, I'll make you sweat. Physical focus, body weight, hold it.

Melanie C. Sweat for you there on your Saturday afternoon. It's Bella Francis. Thank you for tuning into Gaydio. Some really exciting queer news happened yesterday, actually. Russell T. Davies acclaimed Channel 4 queer drama Tiptoe. We all remember when that came out, didn't we? What a fabulous piece of television. Well, it is now available around the world. It has been sent to a streaming platform in America. I think it's been distributed a few other places, but it was definitely yesterday that it was made available in America. I'm so excited for more people to become fans of the show and really take home the message, because honestly, the amount of conversations that that drama sparked was absolutely amazing. I mean, I know in my family, people watched it and got a new perspective on life in 2026 as a queer person that they might not have done otherwise. So well done, Russell T. Davies. Very excited for the States to get into it, as the kids say.

Lady Gaga, applause for you there on your Saturday afternoon. It's Bella Francis here. You know, I was talking earlier about the fact that I've had this cold for the past week and I've been trying to get rid of it. I feel like it's sort of going. I don't know if my voice sounds different. Let me do it without any music. Does my voice sound better than earlier? Maybe you can let me know on the WhatsApp. I think it does. Anyway, right, let's get some more tunes on. I know summer

0: Bella Francis here. Thanks for tuning in to me this afternoon. Hope you have a lovely rest of your day. Craig Law is on the way in the mix, so get your dancing boots on.
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2: Here we go, your Saturday night starts right here with me, Craig Long, mixing up an hour of old school bangers, starting with some classic Sugar Babes.

But you know what? I'm saving all the Halloween tunes for actual Halloween in a few weeks' time, okay? So we'll just keep it normal Saturday enders for now. But it's all about the old school between now and 7 o'clock. And then after 7, loads of the fresh upfront dance and vocal house music. This is a Certified Gay New Anthem, isn't it? Marshall Jefferson.

It's been officially 25 years since the release of Fever. For me, one of those life-changing albums. So many amazing songs, including my favourite pop song of all time, Love at First Sight. So, what a great excuse to dig out Can't Get Out My Head. Kylie from Fever, 25 years old, they're reissuing it, you know, 25 years. You know what artists are like. It's all about those Saturday anthems, though, until 7 o'clock tonight. Would love to know what you'd have to do, how you spend this Saturday. 0330-048-400 is my number on the WhatsApp. You can also get in touch by the app or by the website. This one always gives me chills, though. Oh, probably got on nice and loud. Bizarre Inc.

Love that KL remix of Alexandra Berg. All Night Long. God, I rinsed this when it first came out. One of those proper late noughties queer club classics. I'm Craig Law, playing all of those queer club classics in the mix as we do every Saturday night here at 6 o'clock at KDO. Don't forget, during the week as well, we do an hour of KDO anthems in the morning, 10 a.m. Lovely way to wake up, by the way. Chris Blackmore on the week. Neil and Debbie did it this morning. And we do it every day, 10 a.m. So if you love all this old school, you know where to go. By the way, if you are making plans for Halloween, we were talking about it earlier, but if you are needing plans for Halloween, I'm doing Cruise 101 in Manchester on actual Halloween, because it's Saturday night. It's going to be absolute chaos in Manchester, isn't it? Actual Halloween on a Saturday. 28 gays lady. See what they did there? Tickets are on sale right now. You want to come and join me at Cruise 101 for Halloween? How about this, though? Lovely, lovely rework of Nine Toes and Finder.

Cheers to Joe, we're going to get in touch during the week. Say, Craig, please, please, please play Congress, 40 miles. It would sound so good of anthems. You're so right, Joe. You're so, so right. It sounds so good in the mix on Saturday night with Saturday anthems.

cracking your Saturday night with amazing vibes. I've got loads of new music on my show, by the way. Including new music from Armin van Helden, Oliver Heldens, Adela, just loads of amazing French vibes on the way after 7 o'clock tonight. But first, let's do some Florence.

master himself has reworked this, Paulo Gevold. One of the geniuses who originally created the original Big Brother theme has reworked it for 2026. Cheers to Paulo Gevold for sending this up. I had to share it on Saturday, and there's a special Big Brother on in the UK right now, as well as Celebrity Traders. No spoilers, please. I'm watching it all after the show tonight. That's what I'm doing my weekend off. But let's keep those anthems going with some Roxette in the mix.

playing this Enjoy the Silence remix out. Always gets a huge reaction. Can't go wrong with Depeche Mode, can you? Love it. Saturday anthems. But of course, since we're celebrating 25 years of Fever, I couldn't just play one track from the album. I had to play my personal favourite. My all-time favourite song. When this came on in the Tension Tour, at the last song, I bawled my eyes out. True story. Let's do some Love at First Sight. Celebrating 25. 25-

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0: Here we go, the Get Your Weekend starts right here for your Saturday night. It's me, Craig Law, mixing up 2 hours of the freshest upfront dance and house music with Madonna and the brand new Armin van Helden. And it's a Tricer van. Let's do it.
1: UK

Shep. That's all he needed. To Madonna and Charlie's Dad's Interior After Hours. Also, another talk to you. Plus, a little bootleg of me. You know, Troye Sivan's new one, Party. It needed a kick up the butt, didn't it? Really did. The original, not for me. That remix makes it work a little bit better, though. You got me, Craig Law, the mix till 9 o'clock tonight. All part of the Gadio Weekend. We'd love to know what you're up to tonight. 0330-048-400 is my WhatsApp. But as always, loads of new music in the show tonight. Gonna be dropping new Gorgon City. Angie Brown, Mau P, Ewan McVicar. Let's get into this, though. Brand new from DOD and Armin van Helden. Track's called Twice as Nice in the mix.

drop probably the biggest club track in the world right now, the Patrick Chopin remix and Major Lazer's Rotate. Everywhere I played that, Cruise, Village, Nightingale, everywhere I played that track, it has blown the absolute roof off. And of course, we've had to put it on the Get Your Weekend Anthems playlist on Spotify, so check that out. Because we just added this one as well. New from Gorgon City. Got a brand new album coming out in November. This is going to be on it. Gorgon City's new one. It's called Only Loves in the mix.

is already on the shortlist for my end of year mix. Because it's October, gotta start thinking about these things now. I mean, you may as well check your favourites in as well. If you've got a favourite this year you think should be in the end of year mix, which is a couple of months away, get in touch and we'll sort it out. It is a Gator Weekend with me, Craig Lord, the mix until 9 o'clock tonight. Tell you what though, I'm so happy to hear that Tiesto's going back to his trance roots. Of course, I grew up with trance Tiesto, not so much the commercial Tiesto that's been going around the last decade or so. So this is kind of his first single back in the trance arena. Even Tiesto, one of the best to ever do it. This track's called Hard to Be Around. It's in the mix.

amazing. Lovely, girthy rework of Toga's Miracle. Before that, we played the Aurelius remix of Sophie and the Giants' Red Lights. The Gator Weekend on the way, lining up the brand new Ewan McVicar, Mau P's remix of Liberty X. But let's do this brand new remix of Miley's Bass Persuades.

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Like you working up an appetite for the night. Yeah, get about it, I just said it's the bag. Keeping you out, the way you act, it was shrinking back. Getting out of line, I'm making you back in your place. Now, all is well and all is cool. Stay in your place, don't be no fool, get along, right?

growing into my favourite producers of funky house vibes. Like, honestly, last few tracks have been absolutely out of this world. And this one that's came out yesterday is no exception. Burning Deep from Who? That's the kind of vibes we like, isn't it?

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Solado and Mao teaming up once again for another huge new track that came out yesterday. It's called Free. Also played the DJ SKT remix of Moving to the Sun. Take it away, get out, Greg Lord the Mix, till 9 o'clock tonight. You want to find out who's on when? Some of your favourite queer DJs on tonight. Check out the website or the app at gaydio.co.uk. Other way around. But you know what? I'm still on a high celebrating Kylie's 25th anniversary of Fever. And I know this didn't come from Fever, but I was thinking, what great Kylie remix would sound amazing right now? Like loud on a Saturday night. It has to be this one, Shadow Child on Tension. Crank it up nice and loud, prove me right. Skidio.

Shotgun on the remix for Silverhook's new track with Ollie Griffiths, Call I Suppose. Couple of names there you should recognise. Amazing DJs, Chris Brogan, one of the kings of London, and Silverhook, part of Beef Mince, amongst many, many other things. Go and stream that, go and support it, because I try and support music from within the scene when I can. When it's as good as that, I will always try and support music from within the scene. So go and support that, I suppose. Silverhook, Ollie Griffiths, Chris Brogan on the remix. The Gateway Weekend, me, Craig Law. Going on to 20 past 8 on your Saturday night. We'd love to know what you're up to, because I'm nosy like that. 0330-04-8400 is my number on the WhatsApp. 0330-04-8400. Go on to get in touch on the Gateway socials, on the website, on the app. Or maybe you want to know the track list? Well, that'll be online at Gideon.co.uk after 9 o'clock tonight. But don't go anywhere, because I got new music from Honey Love. Another player of that amazing Crush Club track we played last week. But you know me. Loves a mashup, I do. So it's a great one from Grant Richards with Axwell and Route 94 to the mix.

that just works, whatever. Whatever I played it, everywhere. People just go nuts for it. Sampling, of course. That Barry Harris Dive in the Pool track, that's so synonymous with Queer as Folk. So maybe I'll get away with that for Babylon Weekend next year. Maybe. Maybe. Who would Chandler McFadden wet? Before that, we also played Honey Love, Good Measure. It is the Getaway Weekend of me, Craig Lord. Just less than 25 minutes left of me. Mick's got the vibe tonight. I hand things over at 9 o'clock. If you want to listen again, feel free. On Mixcloud and SoundCloud. And on the Getaway replay as well. But I've got some more new music for you tonight. Frankie Rosado's new one's going to come after this. Two names, though, on the remix scene were seriously good. And it turns out the original music's pretty good as well. Russ Ridge, Andy Alder, teaming up for this one. It's called Disco Light. It's in the mix right here again. I think you're going to like it.

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very, very nicely, very funkily. Love that. Hopefully you enjoyed it as well. If you want to listen to it again, by the way, you can do so anytime you want on the Gaydio Replay. Also, check out my Mixcloud and Soundcloud, DJ Craig Law, all one word, DJ Craig Law. 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So go spoil yourself. Nobody knows, the Gaydio Weekend continues in the mix. All the way through until 4 a.m. with some of your favourite DJs. Want to find out who's on when? 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I am back next weekend with more new music, funky vibes and everything. But I'm going to leave you with this remix of Nina Simone. Whatever you do for the rest of your Saturday night, keep it Gaydio. See you next week. Ta-da!

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legendary Deep Dish with Physical, and before that Todd Terry and the brilliant Reza with their new track Break the Cycle. Saturday night you're listening to me, Paul Morel. This is another big one. This is CDC and The Angel with My Mind.

C and the Angel with My Mind. Saturday night, you're listening to me, Paul Morrell, and this is a welcome return to a good friend of mine, a guy that has produced some absolutely huge records over the years, Paul Masterson, aka Yamanda. He's also responsible for Candy Girls, Highgate, all kinds of huge tunes from the 90s. This is a big one from him on Touring Records. He's teamed up with Sam Francisco. This is called Work It. Turn this up loud. Huge tune for Saturday evening.

of the Save Digbeth Nightlife campaign, which is picking up huge momentum. There is going to be an absolutely massive event taking place, which takes over several venues in Digbeth, including Mama Roos and XOYO. Huge lineup, headlined by Silver Bumper, as well as Low Stepper, Fat Tony, myself, Paul Morel, Ilias and Barrientos, Jess Bays, TCTs, Faraz and Fleur Shaw as well. It's going to be absolutely huge. You want to get yourselves online. Check this out. It's for a massive cause in Birmingham, to save Birmingham's nightlife, which is currently under threat.

So rapidly moving into the second half of the show. Paul Morrell here with the big tunes for your weekend, getting you in the mood. Next up, a big track from one of my all-time favorite producers, a guy that has produced more bangers that I've supported in my sets than anyone. This is Kryder's brand new track. This is called Set Me Free. Saturday night, you're listening to me, Paul Morrell.

So I've also got to tell you about a couple of huge events that I'm playing at over the coming weeks. Firstly, a massive welcome return to the gay scene in London for XXL. It's been gone since before lockdown. It is back and launching monthly as of Saturday, the 7th of November at Fire in Vauxhall. It's going to be absolutely huge. I'll be playing down there as a monthly resident. The following month is the 5th of December. So two for your diary, 7th of November, 5th of December, XXL back in London. Also on the 5th of December, a huge daytime event taking place in Birmingham at Mama Roo's in Digbeth with a massive lineup for Decadence, headlined by Sonic, Tall Paul, Jeremy Healy, John Pleased Women, John Kelly, Andy Farley, The Sharp Boys, James Herr from Tool Room Records, Jazzy M, Ministry of Sound, Paul Bleasdale from Cream, myself, Roscoe, loads and loads of others. It's going to be absolutely huge. Tickets for that event are on Skiddle. And also, don't forget, as I mentioned in the show earlier, the huge Save Digbeth event on October the 10th as well. So lots for your diary. This is Tall Paul, Rock the House. Me on the remix. Saturday night, Paul Morrell here with the big tunes for your weekend.

So it's about that time again. Each week on the show, I like to dig out a huge club classic to spark a bit of clubland nostalgia, spark a few memories from the dance floor from years gone by. And this week it is peak EDM from Burns and Otto Knows. This is a tune that I supported massively back in the day. This is Lies, Saturday Night's big club classic.

So that just about wraps it up for this week's show. Hope you've enjoyed the tunes. Hope you've enjoyed all the bangers and that club classic from Burns as well. Kasim with Paradise, that is a big one out now on Tool Room Records. And this is another big one from Lo Stepper and Jewel Kid, The Roller, The Who remix. Until next week, take care. Have a very safe week. Don't forget those big events I told you about as well. Firstly, October the 10th in Digbeth for the Save Digbeth event. And then December the 5th, XXL and Decadence in Birmingham and London, respectively. And the launch of XXL at Fire in London on the 7th of November. Till then, take care. Have a very safe week. And I will see you next week. Cheers.

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